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0: 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We'll see you there. 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
12: From the Sky News Centre at 2... Andy Burnham's opening a new government headquarters in Manchester, known as Number 10 North, in a bid to shift power away from Westminster. The new Prime Minister will work from there for the first time later today. Meanwhile, plans to release thousands of prisoners early across England and Wales have been paused. Andy Burnham's announced a freeze on the scheme, which was due to start in September, to ease overcrowding in jails. Mark Fairhurst from the Prison Officers Association thinks a review is right.
13: We must listen to the victims of crime. We've got a lot of worried people now who are fearful that come September, their perpetrator will be on the streets. This doesn't feel like justice to me. This is so, so wrong.
12: Southport killer Axel Rudakabana has been transferred to a high-security psychiatric hospital from prison. The Ministry of Justice says the move to Broadmoor will not impact his 52-year minimum sentence. The US is imposing a new 10% tariff on UK goods, along with imports from almost 60 other trading partners. It's over claims they haven't done enough to tackle forced labour in global supply chains. The Commonwealth Games is officially launched in Glasgow with more than 250 gold medals up for grabs. The King and Queen had a starring role in last night's opening ceremony, emerging from a TARDIS at the start of the event. Around 3,000 athletes are involved in 10 sports over the next 10 days. Reigning light middleweight boxing champion Rosie Eccles has her sights set firmly on gold.
7: This is my third Games and my aim is to retain the title from the last one, to come home with a gold medal, three medals. That's why I've come back and why I've stayed, obviously to represent Wales, but to bring another gold home, to stand on that podium with the Welsh anthem, that's what dreams are made of.
12: A Painted Lady summer is underway, with huge numbers of the migratory butterflies arriving in the UK. Conservationists say this could be the third biggest year on record for the species. They're urging people to count sightings. That's the latest. I'm Daisy Steele.

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Pepe's Piri Piri presents the sensational Fahim Abdullah makes his London concert debut at the O2 Indigo on Sunday 13 September, a show not to be missed, where he shall be singing his super hit songs, Ehsas, Ishq and Sayara. 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

The Manchester Mega Mela is back on Saturday 1st and Sunday 2nd of August at Platfields Park, Rushall, Manchester, from 12 noon till 9 p.m. on both days, featuring performances by B2, Apna Sangeet, Summer Blake, Ramit Sandhu, Lemba Husseinpuri, Circus Raj, Rajasthan Brass Band, Zaheer Abbas Kawal and Party, Harbhajan Talwar, Roach Killer, and many more artists. 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
13: From the Sky News Centre at 3, Andy Burnham will chair the first meeting at his new No. 10 North office in Manchester today as he begins working from the base he says will help shift power away from Westminster. He announced the plans in his first major speech as MP for Makerfield last month.
14: We will create a more streamlined state with a clearer purpose. Now get this. No. 10 North will be the nerve centre of a rewired Britain.
13: The Prime Minister intends to work from there at least one day a week. Meanwhile, the PM insists no prisoners will be let out as he announced a pause on an early release scheme. It was due to take effect from September in efforts to tackle overcrowding in jails in England and Wales. Southport killer Axel Rudakabana has been transferred from prison to a high-security psychiatric hospital. The Ministry of Justice has confirmed he's moved to Broadmoor, but insists it doesn't impact his 52-year minimum sentence. The US is imposing a new 10% tariff on UK goods, along with imports from almost 60 other trading partners. It's over claims they haven't done enough to tackle forced labour in global supply chains. King Charles made a memorable entrance at last night's Commonwealth Games opening ceremony. He and Queen Camilla emerged from the TARDIS alongside Sir Chris Hoy. Athletes from 74 nations will compete against 10 sports and 6 parasports. Six-time Paralympic champion swimmer Bethany Firth was last night's baton holder for Team Northern Ireland.
15: They called me and asked me if I would do it, and it wasn't a question of asking. I was just such honoured to be even thought of to do it. So I cannot wait, and it's something I'm hoping my daughter will one day say to all her school friends that Mummy held the baton for Team Northern Ireland.
13: Average mortgage rates have risen back to the level of a month ago amid renewed tensions in the Middle East. Oil prices hit $100 a barrel for the first time since May yesterday. That's the latest. I'm Daisy Steele.

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15: From the Sky News Centre at 4, Andy Burnham's opening a new government headquarters in Manchester, known as Number 10 North, in a bid to shift power away from Westminster. The new Prime Minister will work from there for the first time later today. Meanwhile, the PM says no prisoners will be released early after announcing a pause to a scheme aimed at easing overcrowding in jails in England and Wales. The changes had been due to come into force in September, but prompted concerns some violent offenders could benefit. Domestic abuse survivor Molly Cousins has waived her right to anonymity after learning her attacker could have served just 15 months of a 5-year sentence.
16: I don't think that it's for the victims whatsoever. We haven't got an answer as victims. You know, we're still wondering what's going to happen. The whole policy needs to be rejigged and looked at properly to protect the victims.
15: Southport killer Axel Rudakabana has been transferred to a high-security psychiatric hospital from prison. The Ministry of Justice says the move to Broadmoor will not impact his 52-year minimum sentence. The US is imposing a new 10% tariff on UK goods, along with imports from almost 60 other trading partners. It's over claims they haven't done enough to tackle forced labour in global supply chains. An 11-year-old girl's become the first UK patient to receive new gene therapy that could treat a rare eye condition. Catherine Lestrange was expected to become blind by her early 20s. Medics at St Helier Hospital are hoping their world-first procedure could stop this process. Eye surgeon Dr. Niruban Kumaran treated her.
17: One thing that often patients and families are worried about is the loss of sight and the loss of independence. So the real hope is through this treatment to protect patient sight so they can hopefully maintain that independence as they grow older.
15: And King Charles made a memorable entrance at last night's Commonwealth Games opening ceremony, emerging from a TARDIS. That's the latest. I'm Daisy Steele.

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16: From the Sky News Centre at 5, Andy Burnham will chair the first meeting at his new No. 10 North office in Manchester today. It's his first chance to work from the base, he says will help shift power away from Westminster. He announced the plans in his first major speech as MP for Makerfield last month.
17: We will create a more streamlined state with a clearer purpose. Now get this. Number 10 North will be the nerve centre of a rewired Britain.
16: The Prime Minister intends to work from there at least one day a week. Meanwhile, the PM insists no prisoners will be let out as he announced a pause on an early release scheme. It was due to take effect from September in efforts to tackle overcrowding in jails in England and Wales. Southport killer Axel Rudakabana has been transferred from prison to a high-security psychiatric hospital. The Ministry of Justice has confirmed he's moved to Broadmoor, but insists it doesn't impact his 52-year minimum sentence. The US is imposing a new 10% tariff on UK goods, along with imports from almost 60 other trading partners. It's over claims they haven't done enough to tackle forced labour in global supply chains. King Charles made a memorable entrance at last night's Commonwealth Games opening ceremony. He and Queen Camilla emerged from the TARDIS alongside Sir Chris Hoy. Athletes from 74 nations will compete across 10 sports and 6 parasports. Six-time Paralympic champion swimmer Bethany Firth was last night's baton holder for Team Northern Ireland.
3: They called me and asked me if I would do it, and it wasn't a question of asking. I was just such honoured to be even thought of to do it. So I cannot wait, and it's something I'm hoping my daughter will one day say to all her school friends that Mummy held the baton for Team Northern Ireland.
16: And average mortgage rates have risen back to the level of a month ago amid renewed tensions in the Middle East. Oil prices hit $100 a barrel for the first time since May yesterday. That's the latest. I'm Daisy Steele.

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Jump into Sunrise Retro, London's retro Asian mix. 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
12: From the Sky News Centre at 6, the new Prime Minister is going to be working from his new base in Manchester for the first time today, Ruth McKee reports.
13: Andy Burnham's described his new office as the Situation Room for Making Britain Better. Number 10 North, based in Heron House in the city centre, is central to the PM's plans to devolve power away from Westminster. He says he wants to put decision-making into the hands of people at a local level. During his visit today, Mr Burnham will also chair the first meeting of the National Economic Council, a body created in 2008, which he is reviving.
12: The US has carried out attacks on Iran for the 13th night in a row. Oil prices have surged to more than $100 a barrel for the first time since May. Meanwhile, the US is imposing a new 10% tariff on UK goods, along with imports from almost 60 other trading partners. It's over claims they haven't done enough to tackle forced labour in global supply chains. Southport killer Axel Rudakabana has been transferred from prison to Broadmoor High Security Psychiatric Hospital. The Ministry of Justice insists it doesn't affect his 52-year minimum sentence for the murders of three girls in 2024. Fewer than half of young people in England say they're satisfied with their life. New analysis suggests teenagers and young adults find life more pressurised and more isolating. Team Scotland got the biggest cheers of the Commonwealth Games opening ceremony in front of a home crowd in Glasgow. Five-time Commonwealth Bowls champion Alex Marshall was one of the flag bearers.
14: Glasgow's done us very proud in the past, and I'm sure they'll do us proud again this time. We were actually in Glasgow this afternoon, and you know, people are coming up and saying hello and go Team Scotland, and that just gives you that buzz to try and get out there and do well for Team Scotland and try and bring back, you know, as many gold medals as we can.
12: Team England's Adam Peaty-Ramsey begins his hunt for another gold medal in the pool on the first full day of action. That's the latest. I'm Faye Rowlands.
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1: Good morning, breakfast with Paul Charmoney. Let's get going. It's Friday. Oh, I'm just going to get excited. It's Friday. We're going to get kicked off with the frame game. Dupata Mera, Tip Tip as well with Udina Ryan, Alka Yagnik. It's All Request with Paul Shah through till 7 o'clock. I'm excited, man.
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1: Okay, it's 11 minutes after 6. Happy Friday morning. My name is Paul Shah. Let's get going. It's your All Request Hour, 020-881-38040, or you can WhatsApp through 07925-700-272. What song is going to get you ready for your Friday, get you ready for your weekend? And I've got to admit, when I woke up this morning, I had to have a look at my watch, and I said to myself, oh, I hope it's Friday, because I just feel like this week is just dragged on a bit. I don't know why. But anyway, I'm looking forward to at least one day this weekend of having a little bit of a lie-in. I promised the kids that I'd take them away tomorrow. So, Sunday will have to be my lie-in day because we have to leave early tomorrow. But yes, it's what you do as a daddy-o, right? Right, give me a call, drop me a WhatsApp. Let's get your favourite song on the radio for you. A few of you already done that this morning. Let's get going after the break with... Well, the ultimate Bollywood feel-good song, isn't it? Shole, Ye Dosti Hum Nahi on the way for you next. From Boss, Har Kisi Ko, and... Baby H, Mere Naseeb Mein, three very different songs for you this morning on Breakfast, just after the break.
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1: M25, clockwise, congestion and delays, 20 minutes worth between 15 and 16. Just normal lane restrictions there going on. M1 southbound, lane 1 closure at junction 21 following a broken down vehicle. M6 northbound, slow moving traffic through Cheshire, junction 19 and 20. Ongoing barrier repairs there in the area. More for you in the next hour.
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0: Bit of high heels for you, 6:42 on Sunrise Radio's breakfast show. Childhood vaccinations give children the best protection, preventing over 5,000 deaths each year in England. 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
2: Tonight on Channel 5, Michael Palin in Venezuela at 8 p.m. on the second leg of Michael's epic journey. He visits a stunningly beautiful cluster of coral islands and gets up close to anacondas, but also gets detained by SEBIN, the country's intelligence service. Over on ITV, Coronation Street at 8:30 p.m. Maria struggles with the impact of Gary's involvement as Sarah finally confesses to killing Theo, while news of Harper and Sam's homecomings provides the Platts with some respite. And from our sponsor Sony TV, Maharani at 9 p.m. A smash hit drama that has captured the nation's attention and become one of the most talked about series on Sony TV. Starring Huma Qureshi in a career-defining role, this is an unforgettable political thriller filled with gripping storytelling, shocking twists and relentless suspense. Discover why millions are hooked. Watch Maharani tonight, only on Sony TV.
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0: The UK's biggest Asian mix continues. Sheila Kidjiwani on the way for you next. Tismar Khan. Jab Takhe Jaan Chala with Robbie Shergill. For some reason, this song was rolling around in my head this morning in the way to work, on the way to work. Mere Mehboob on the way for you as well. The UK's biggest station mix. 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Sunday, 2nd of August at Firth Park, Sheffield. We'll see you there. 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
1: 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You should be there every day looking at my picture anyway, right? More for you after seven. I've got your Gauntier listener's choice and a whole hour of great music right here on Sunrise Radio. Let me tell you why I'm knackered. My kids wanted to go and see The Odyssey last night. So I thought, you know what? I'll make a date night out of it with Mrs. Shah. So I dropped off the kids at the cinema at 7 yesterday, went and had dinner with Mrs. Shah, picked the kids up at 10:15, got home for 11, and I'm knackered, mate. This parenting thing is tiring.

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7: From the Sky News Centre, it's 7. Andy Burnham's working from the new Number 10 North for the first time today. He's described the base in Heron House in the city centre as the situation room for making Britain better. The new Prime Minister says it'll be the place where power will be delivered into the hands of local people, and he'll be working from there once a week. Our political correspondent Amanda Acas says it's part of a bigger project for the PM.
8: This week we've seen him in Scotland, he's been talking to the First Minister of Wales as well, so he's trying to show that he is covering the whole country. It's not just about Manchester, and this is kind of symbolic of the broader project of getting out of London.
7: The US has imposed new tariffs of at least 10% on imports from 60 countries, including the UK, over claims they failed to prevent forced labour. It'll replace temporary levies introduced earlier this year after Donald Trump's import tax regime was struck down by the Supreme Court. Southport killer Axel Rutgebane has been transferred from prison to a high-security psychiatric hospital. Officials approved the transfer but say it won't affect his 52-year sentence for an attack at a dance class in 2024, killing three girls. 17 waste sites had their permits revoked or paused during an Environment Agency campaign targeting suspected illegal dumps. 30 criminal investigations have also started since Operation Unite launched in March. The body is now winding down its work, but Director of Energy and Resources, Steve Molyneux, says targeted enforcement efforts will continue.
9: What we'll be doing is taking the learning from that and building into how to rework in future to ensure that we are making the best interventions in the best way to have the best impact for the public purse.
7: Your picky bits in a summer picnic could help protect your heart. Health experts say foods like hummus, falafel and vegetable dips can all count towards your five a day. And the Loch Ness Monster, King Charles and Sir Chris Hoy all had starring roles in last night's Commonwealth Games opening ceremony. Athletes from 74 nations will compete. That's the latest. I'm Faye Rowlands.
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13: 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Flight from Mumbai into Heathrow Terminal 3 at 10 a.m. lands early at 9 minutes after 9. 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
13: Highs of 27 degrees across the South Midlands, highs of 26. Further up north in Scotland, you got highs of 20. 20 degrees. Right now, it is 17 in London, Cardiff 16, Birmingham, Leicester, Bolton, Leeds and Manchester all at 15 degrees. And right now in Edinburgh, 14 degrees.
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13: Good morning, breakfast with Paul Shah, 4 minutes after seven. Happy Friday. Let's get going with Runda Rumba. Oh, I got some Bieber for you as well with Marshmallow. On top of that, your listener's choice and your Gaunting.
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2: I've just read some news on the internet that makes me very happy. Unfortunately, I can't share it with you today because if I do, people will judge me. But it makes me very happy. It's breakfast on Sunrise. Good morning. Let's do your listener's choice. Which of these two do you want next? Oh, hang on. It's not playing. One sec. That's karma for me. Sunny Dunia from Animal. It's a thumbs up for this one. Or maybe you want a vow. Bit of wow, it's a heart emoji. Sunny Dunia, it's a thumbs up. Wow, it's a heart emoji. WhatsApp your choice now, 07925 700272. The winner plays just after the break. And I've got a classic Gaun cheer from the 80s for you next as well.
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5: 18 minutes after 7, we've got an overwhelmingly... overwhelming response for our listener's choice, and we've got a big winner. Not the one I thought was going to win, to be honest with you, but anyway, let's do some gaunt here for you. I love the synopsis of this, because this would never happen in this day. I'll explain in a second. Amit, a writer, and his brother Shekhar find their lives take a tragic turn after Shekhar dies in a plane crash. To honour his brother's memory, Amit marries Shekhar's pregnant fiance, Shobha, despite being in love with Chandani. Who plays Amit in this film? And I just want to point out right now, anyone listening who knows me, please do not marry my partner if I die. I don't care if she's pregnant. Well, she's not going to be pregnant, but yeah, don't do that. I won't be happy. I will haunt you. I will haunt you. Who plays Amit in the film? 1981, Shashi Kapoor's in this film. But who plays Amit in the film? What do you reckon? 020-881-38040. WhatsApp 07925-700-272.
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3: Well done to Riaz in Hemel Hempstead, Bath in Harrow, Indu in Cardiff, Jaswan in Belgium, Ronish in Mauritius, Lynn in Dudley, Shabira in Canada, Raj in Wembley. It's not Salman Khan. How could it be Salman Khan in 1981? Well, it might have been, but no, it's not. Rajesh in the Isle of Wight, Sophie in Scotland. No, it's not Rekha because Amit is a boy's name. Sorry, guys. Pravin in Crawley, Divya in Harrow's got it, Zahida in Leicester, well done. Yes, Amit, a man with Dickle Deckle, a writer, and his brother Shekhar, also a man, find their lives take a tragic turn when Shekhar dies in a plane crash. To honour his brother's memory, I doubt that, Amit marries Shekhar's pregnant fiance, Shobha, despite being in love with Chandani. Who plays Amit in this film? What's the name of the actor who plays Amit in the film? It was released in 1981. Shashi Kapoor and Jaya Bachchan in the film. But who plays Amit in the film, please and thank you? 020-8813-8040. WhatsApp 07925-700-272.
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21: M25 clockwise, morning rush hour delays, 20 minutes building between junction 15 and 17. M1 southbound, lane 1 closure near junction 21 following a broken down vehicle. M6 northbound, slow moving traffic through 19 and 20. Ongoing central reservation barriers repairs going on at the moment. I think that's it. Yep, more in the next hour.
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0: So this is what I get for not paying attention when new films come out. I had no idea that it's 2.0. 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Can we do a little listener's choice right now? Can I play this more? Thumbs up or thumbs down? WhatsApp, you choose for me. 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
0: I mean, end of the day, if I play it like, you know, five times a week, even though it's not new, when did it come out? Well, April. It's not that bad. You're the ones that's going to have to listen to it, right? You're the ones that's going to have to listen to it, not me. Well, I'm going to listen to it, but I'm going to like it. Sarah in St. Albans, go on a roll. Again, spelling. I'm being picky now. Mira Namesh in Preston, well done. Naz in Wembley's got it, yes. Priyanka in Germany. Natu in Wembley, well done. Ajay in Harrow. Oh, look at the thumbs up. Look at the thumbs up. Mahesh in Eastco, thank you for finding my Gokum syrup. However, my friend, the one that you've sent me is not the sugar-free one. This one I can find, Mahesh, and I do sincerely appreciate you going out of your way to try to find it for me. I might have to go down on Sunday to Ealing Road and try and find it there. Or as my South Indian neighbour, who I was talking to yesterday, she said there's a few shops in Hayes that I could try out. But yes, this one here is the sugar one, and I can't have that. I can't have sugary things because I'm diabetic, and if I have sugary things, it will cost me an arm and a leg. Boom, boom! Do you like that? Anyway, Amit, a writer, and his brother Shekhar find their lives take a tragic turn after Shekhar dies in a plane crash. To honour his brother's memory, as you do, Amit marries Shekhar's pregnant fiancée, Shubha. Despite being in love with Chandani. Who plays Amit in this film? 1981, Shashi Kapoor, Jaya Bachchan, Rekha in the film. But who plays Amit in the film? 020-8813-8040. WhatsApp 07925-700-272. You like that? I'm diabetic. I can't have sweet things because it will cost me an arm and a leg. Only diabetics can say
2: What's
0: that.
2: 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The gripping political Sony Live series that had millions hooked is finally on Sony TV. Starring Huma Qureshi in Most Powerful Role Yet. 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
3: Tonight on Channel 5, Michael Palin in Venezuela at 8 p.m. on the second leg of Michael's epic journey. He visits a stunningly beautiful cluster of coral islands and gets up close to anacondas, but also gets detained by SEBIN, the country's intelligence service. Over on ITV Coronation Street at 8:30 p.m., Maria struggles with the impact of Gary's involvement as Sarah finally confesses to killing Theo, while news of Harper and Sam's homecomings provides the Platts with some respite. And from our sponsor Sony TV, Maharaj at 9 p.m. A smash hit drama that has captured the nation's attention and become one of the most talked about series on Sony TV. Starring Huma Qureshi in a career-defining role, this is an unforgettable political thriller filled with gripping storytelling, shocking twists and relentless suspense. Discover why millions are hooked. 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
2: 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The gripping political Sony Live series that had millions hooked is finally on Sony TV. Starring Huma Qureshi in Most Powerful Role Yet. 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
0: Oh, that's poor. That's poor. I was having such a good time. One sec. There we go. Student of the Year 2 playing for you next on Sunrise Radio. 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
12: 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Well done, Mahesh in Isco, Marine in London, yes, Jazz in Headingley. Now that's a cracking answer, Jazz in Headingley. Well done, girl. It is Amitabh. Well done to everyone who got it right. I can't say the word mental or crazy anymore because I got told off for that. I didn't get told off. People get touchy about it. But who marries, after your brother dies, who marries the wife, the pregnant wife, if you're in love with somebody else? Once again, if my girlfriend dies, please do not marry my girlfriend. Thank you very much. I don't care if she's pregnant.

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13: Kajal Agarwal said, as actors, we put our best, but when people don't like a film, you have to learn to deal with it. I've learned not to get too emotional.
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14: On the Sky News Centre at 8, the Prime Minister will work from the new Number 10 North for the first time later. Andy Burnham will chair a meeting of the revived National Economic Council, meeting with business representatives, senior ministers and regional mayors. Downing Street says he intends to work from the new Manchester base once a week. Cabinet Office Minister Sally Jameson says it's a clear signal of the PM's intent.
15: We're taking power out of Whitehall and out of London and driving it to the north, but actually not just to the north, but to all regions and nations across the country. And I think that the Prime Minister's sending a really clear message by having a base outside of London.
14: Donald Trump will press ahead with a new 10% tariff on UK goods, along with imports from almost 60 other trading partners. The new duties replace temporary tariffs introduced earlier this year after a previous import tax regime was struck down by the Supreme Court. Meanwhile, the US has carried out attacks on Iran for the 13th night in a row. Oil prices have surged to more than $100 a barrel for the first time since May. Southport killer Axel Rudicabana has been transferred from prison to Broadmoor Psychiatric Hospital. The Ministry of Justice says it doesn't change his 52-year sentence. Research suggests nearly half of women are keen to donate their eggs, but many are put off by a lack of knowledge about how. Three quarters told TFP Fertility they knew very little about how to do it. Rachel Allison, who's donated her eggs three times, says she'd have welcomed more information.
16: You see campaigns all the time for blood donation and, you know, signing yourself up for organ donation. And I think that's something that everybody knows that you can do. Whereas this, I just think it's not something that many people do know about.
14: King Charles, the Loch Ness Monster and Sir Chris Hoy were all on hand to launch the 2026 Commonwealth Games in Glasgow. Athletes from 74 nations filed into the Hydro Arena last night. That's the latest. I'm Faye Rowlands.
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20: You got highs of 27 degrees across the south of the country. Midlands highs of 26. Further up north in Scotland, highs of 20 degrees. Right now, it's 18 in London, 17 in Cardiff, Birmingham, Leicester, Bolton, Leeds, Manchester, all at 16 degrees. And in Glasgow right now, cloudy, 15 degrees.
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20: 4 minutes after 8 o'clock. Happy Friday morning, 24th of July. Let's get going. Sharara Dhurandhar. I've got some tamasha for you as well. Listener's choice. And of course, it's a Friday. Let's do your Paul Shah's threesome this morning.
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1: 12 minutes after 8 o'clock, let's get on your listener's choice for this morning. Which of these two do you want next? Two news film songs, or newish anyway. Hang on, it's not playing. I know why it's not playing. All right. Doug Doug Reloaded. It's a thumbs up for this one. Or Var Var from Alpha. It's a heart emoji. So Doug Doug Reloaded, thumbs up. Var Var, it is a heart emoji. What's happy choice now? 07925 700272. The winner plays just after the break. And I've got your Paul Shah's threesome for you as well.
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5: 19 after 8 o'clock. Good morning. Right, we got a clear-cut winner for our listeners' choice this morning. Let's do your Paul Charles threesome. I've got here three clips of three different songs. All I need you to do is tell me the names of the films each of them belong to. Please do not text me one or two. Text WhatsApp me the actual three when you've got them, or you think you've got them at least. Last one I think's easy. It might actually all be easy. 020-881-380-40. WhatsApp 07925-700-272. If you got all three film names in Paul Charles' threesome. If you haven't got them, that's okay. Don't stress out about it too much, bro. You'll find as the hour goes on, you'll get more audio. You get clues as well, so we'll get easier. Give me a call, drop me a WhatsApp, and the winner of your listener's choice is...
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4: 23 after 8 o'clock. If you're saying Notebook, you're wrong. If you're saying War, you're also wrong. Bilo Baba, I don't even know what that is. Let's have another listen, shall we, kids?

The first one was released in 2010. Sonam Kapoor's in that film. The second in 2023, Shah Rukh Khan. And the third one, 2018, Sara Ali Khan. 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
1: M25 clockwise congestion, 20 minutes worth of delays between 15 and 17. Just high volume of traffic, really. M1 southbound, lane 1 is restricted. 15 minutes worth of delays near junction 21. Following a broken down vehicle. M6 northbound, slow moving traffic through 19 to 20 due to central reservation repairs. More with Shabs in the next hour.
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1: Well done, Zahida in Leicester. You got there, girl. If you're saying Joan, you are wrong, I'm afraid to say. Raj in Wembley's got it today. Yes. Arstine Workshop. Yes, you got it right. Well done. Let's have another listen, shall we?

do you reckon? First one, 2010, Sonam Kapoor and Imran Khan. The second in 2023, Shah Rukh Khan and John Abraham. And the third one, 2018, Sara Ali Khan and Ranveer Singh. Can you name all three film names in Paul Shah's threesome?

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2: 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He visits a stunningly beautiful cluster of coral islands and gets up close to anacondas, but also gets detained by SEBIN, the country's intelligence service. Over on ITV Coronation Street at 8:30 p.m., Maria struggles with the impact of Gary's involvement as Sarah finally confesses to killing Theo, while news of Harper and Sam's homecomings provides the Platts with some respite. And from our sponsor Sony TV, Maharaj at 9 p.m. A smash hit drama that has captured the nation's attention and become one of the most talked about series on Sony TV. Starring Huma Qureshi in a career-defining role, this is an unforgettable political thriller filled with gripping storytelling, shocking twists and relentless suspense. 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
18: 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Very quickly, I've just got to let you know about what's happening this weekend. We're broadcasting live tomorrow and on Sunday. Tomorrow at Darwood's Big Rice Weekend at Worley Drinks in Walsall. Loads of great deals while stocks last. 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Both days, 9 till 5. And in celebration of Darwood's, win a £2,000 holiday or one of £150 all for one restaurant vouchers. 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You've got to be 18 or over to enter, one entry per household. Don't miss all the deals right rice isn't just rice until you've tried Dawat's extra long basmati. Right, a few more right answers then. Well done to Indu in Cardiff. You got it. Abdul in Birmingham. Always constant, Abdul. Ishika in Bushy. Well done. Divya in Harrow's got it today as well. Well done. These three films. How long have I got? Not long at all. I hate love stories. Badan and Simba. You might be wondering why sometimes I overemphasize Badan. Because when this film first came out, I used to say Badan. And Shabnam said to me that I say it so sweetly. So now I try and put a little bit of jawd into it. Badan! Like I'm on the toilet or whatever. So I hate love stories. Badan and Simba. I'll see you Monday morning from 6. Speaking of Shab, she's next after 9 o'clock. Have a great Friday and a great weekend.

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15: From the Sky News Centre at 9. The Prime Minister will work from the new number 10 North for the first time from today, and we're told it'll be a weekly occurrence. Andy Burnham says the new Manchester base will be the situation room for making Britain better. Ministers say UK exporters won't pay more despite new American tariffs. Donald Trump imposed charges overnight on 60 countries, including the UK, over what Washington says is a failure to block imports made with forced labour. The UK's rate is 10%, where it's been since February, when the Supreme Court ruled the President's original tariff scheme was illegal. Here's Cabinet Office Minister Sally Jamieson.
16: The UK has some of the strongest anti-forced labour laws in the world, and that's something we can be proud of, but obviously we've always got to look to do more. But I know that conversations will continue to make sure that we're getting a good deal.
15: Southport killer Axel Rudakabana has been transferred from prison to a high security psychiatric hospital. The Ministry of Justice has confirmed he's moved to Broadmoor, but insists it doesn't impact his 52-year minimum sentence. A national strategy to cut the number of drownings by half has been launched in England. At least 35 people have drowned in England and Wales since May. The National Water Safety Forum is promoting its Phone Float Throw campaign. Megan Griffith's brother Hayden drowned in 2022. She's now a water safety advocate.
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15: We bought more from retailers last month, helped by the hot weather and discounts. Retail sales rose by 1% in June. And conservationists say huge numbers of migratory butterflies are making their way to the UK. A so-called painted lady summer is said to happen only once in a decade. That's the latest.
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2: And glancing at some of our long-haul arrivals this morning, American Airlines flight AA038, due in from Miami to Heathrow Terminal 3 at 9:25, scheduled to land at 10 past 9. Delta Airlines flight DL032, due in from Atlanta to Heathrow Terminal 3 at 11:20, expected to land at 11:05 this morning. 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
2: Sunny spells for many of us today, but cloudier at times in southeast England. More widely cloudy and breezy in western Scotland, with spells of rain in the afternoon and evening. Maximum temperatures today, 23 in Leeds, 20 in Edinburgh, 26 in Bournemouth, and 28 here in London.
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2: Good morning and welcome to Friday on Sunrise. It is the 24th of July. 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

0: 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One last day, one more working day, and that's it. Another week done and dusted. 07925-702-72, the number to WhatsApp me on, जहां भी आप सुन रहे हैं, जो भी सक कर रहे हैं। Hope you're having a beautiful Friday. Good morning.
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0: 07925-702-72 is the studio WhatsApp number. Raj in Wembley, Neelam in Swindon, Jumma Mubarak, Praveen in Crawley, welcome to the show. Saira in Cheltenham, have a beautiful day. Santoshi in Harrow, Divya in Harrow, Hansa in Leicester, Preeti in Crawley, Purnima in Wisbeach. Thank you for your beautiful messages, everyone. Sanjay in Wellenborough, in one fell swoop, you've made me happy and sad. I'm not going to share the reason for that, but thank you so much for sharing that. By the way, have an amazing day. 07925-702-72 is the studio WhatsApp number. Now, there's plenty to talk about. We've got slightly longish ad breaks. There's so much that we need to discuss on the show before it's my time to finish and Kavita to take over, right? So let's dive straight into my first story. Kuch suna aapne? Fans of Canadian-Indian filmmaker Richie Mehta, known for Delhi Crime, Siddharth, and I think most recently for Poacher. He's got a new film out titled Poolan. And he's looking forward to premiering this film at the prestigious Toronto International Film Festival, TIFF, this September. So Richie Mehta's Poolan, a film based on the dreaded Chambal dacoit-turned-politician Poolan Devi, will have its world premiere at the 51st Toronto International Film Festival. This is a Prime original and will eventually drop on Amazon Prime. Kis date par? We haven't been told yet. Written and directed by Richie Mehta, the film is produced by many, many people who champion independent cinema. This is inspired by the 1997 book, I, Poolan, the autobiography of India's Bandit Queen. And the film chronicles a defining chapter in the life of Poolan Devi, when thousands of armed men surrounded a village in an attempt to kill her. So this is naturally set in Chambal Valley, in the heartland of India. It follows the journey of an impoverished 17-year-old girl. She went on to become one of the country's most infamous outlaws. And according to Richie Mehta and his team, the story centers on a brutal 48-hour siege mounted by more than 2,000 armed men. Now, the Toronto International Film Festival, TIFF, is one of the world's leading film events. It's regarded as a major platform for international cinema, and it runs from the 10th of September. And agar aapko yaad ho, Poolan Devi par actually kafi kuch likha gaya hai, kafi filmein bhi bani hai. Taking you all the way back to 1994 to Shekhar Kapoor's Bandit Queen. It starred Seema Biswas as Poolan Devi. There were loads of others who played pivotal roles and they played it so well. Nirmal Pandey, Aditya Shivastav, Gajraj Rao, Saurabh Shukla, Manoj Bajpayee, Raghuveer Yadav, kaun nahi tha is film mein, right? This film, Bandit Queen, won 3 national awards, including Best Actress for Seema Biswas and Best Hindi Feature Film that year. However, its release was not without controversy. Poolan Devi herself opposed the film and threatened self-immolation if the film went ahead and saw the clear light of day, which it did for a while. And then it was banned and then it became a whole different story. Richie Mehta, Poolan, are you excited? Let me know. On the other side, option A sounds like this. Chhod do aachal, zamana kya kahega from Paying Guest. That's your option A. And naturally, zamana yahi kahega. Sara zamana haseeno ka diwana. Paying Guest or Yarana? Kishore Kumar, Asha Bhosle or Kishore Kumar? A or B? WhatsApp me.
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4: 9:22 on a gloriously sunny Friday. 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
4: 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With listener's choice, I'm guessing most of you thought सारा ज़माना हसीनों का दीवाना, ये भी कोई कहने वाली बात है क्या? It's like stating the obvious. ये तो हम कब से जानते हैं. Let's pick the other song. Is that what you thought? Guest, छोड़ दो आंचल. Good morning.

0: 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Gore in Newcastle, good morning, my friend. Meena in Surrey, thank you so much. 07925-700-272, the number to WhatsApp me on.
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0: 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The hit of the hour with Jaimin Foods, delicious, convenient pot meals like upma, poha, dal bhat, sabudana khichdi, ready in a matter of minutes. 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Taken from Imtiaz Ali's latest offering, Main Wapas Aunga Tere Paas Mein. Now, the next film, the next big production in this genre is going to be Batwara 1947, produced by Aamir Khan. He has a guest cameo in it as well. Rajkumar Santoshi directs. Sunny Deol and Preeti Zinta headline that story. They're releasing it on the 14th of August, calling it Partition Day. I'm not a fan of this. Pehli baar suna hai maine ye. There are enough days on the calendar that divide people and separate people. We don't really have to call 14th August Partition Day, please. Let's just stick with Independence Day Eve. Kuch bura hai kya? Good morning. Jee.

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14: The M25 anti-clockwise between junctions 7 and 6. There are current delays of 20 minutes against expected traffic following an earlier incident. That's the M25 anti-clockwise between junctions 7 and 6.
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14: Shweta in Manchester, Rio in Amersham, you've given me the right answer to a food conundrum. Got it spot on. Good morning.

0: Dina in Guildford, Ansar Rahman Sahab in Peterborough. I'm Breen. Very tempted to say in Karachi, but not in Karachi, in Wimbledon. Thank you so much for your beautiful messages. 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I can see why. 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Mango kesar lassi, idli, vada, sambar, coconut chutney and tomato chutney for breakfast.
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0: Tonight on Channel 5, Michael Palin in Venezuela at 8 p.m. On the second leg of Michael's epic journey, he visits a stunningly beautiful cluster of coral islands and gets up close to anacondas, but also gets detained by SEBIN, the country's intelligence service. Over on ITV Coronation Street at 8:30 p.m., Maria struggles with the impact of Gary's involvement as Sarah finally confesses to killing Theo, while news of Harper and Sam's homecomings provides the Platts with some respite. And from our sponsor Sony TV, Maharaj at 9 p.m. A smash hit drama that has captured the nation's attention and become one of the most talked about series on Sony TV. Starring Huma Qureshi in a career-defining role, this is an unforgettable political thriller filled with gripping storytelling, shocking twists and relentless suspense. 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
2: 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The gripping political Sony Live series that had millions hooked is finally on Sony TV. Starring Huma Qureshi in most powerful role yet. Watch Maharani tonight 9 p.m. on Sony TV. 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
4: 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Madhu's Mayfair at the Dilly has reopened its doors with a stunning new makeover, with a brand new spectacular bar and lounge which will make you gasp, wow! The main dining room follows on taking your breath away as you enter this palatial setting. 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As well as the Madhu's classics, try some of the delicious newcomers, Saag Bharata, butter chicken chops and the delightful Nimbu fish. Or just relax in the bar lounge area with the baby grand piano playing, sipping a cocktail or two, where we will also be offering a smaller plates menu. Madhu's Mayfair at the Dilly, open daily for dinner. 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
0: The Manchester Mega Mela is back on Saturday 1st and Sunday 2nd of August at Platfields Park, Rusholme, Manchester from 12 noon till 9 p.m. on both days. 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
8: Kajal Agarwal said, "As actors, we put our best, but when people don't like a film, you have to learn to deal with it. 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
12: From the Sky News Centre at 10, the Prime Minister is going to be working from his new base in Manchester for the first time today. Ruth McKee reports.
14: Andy Burnham's described his new office as the Situation Room for Making Britain Better. Number 10 North, based in Heron House in the city centre, is central to the PM's plans to devolve power away from Westminster. He says he wants to put decision-making into the hands of people at a local level. During his visit today, Mr Burnham will also chair the first meeting of the National Economic Council, a body created in 2008, which he is reviving.
12: Meanwhile, the government says the latest tariff announcement by the US president won't harm British business. Overnight, Donald Trump said he was imposing levies of 10% on goods coming into his country from the UK over what he claims are concerns about forced labour protections. A lawyer for the families of the children killed by Southport attacker Axel Rudakabana has accused the murderer of manipulating the justice system. Rudakabana has been moved from a prison to a psychiatric hospital due to safety concerns. 17 waste sites had their permits revoked or paused during an Environment Agency campaign targeting suspected illegal dumps. 30 criminal investigations have also started since March. An 18-year-old girl's become the first UK patient to receive new gene therapy that could treat a rare eye condition. Catherine Estrange was diagnosed with Bardet-Biedl syndrome as a baby and has been treated with a pioneering approach at a hospital in Sutton. Eye surgeon Dr. Niravan Kurumaran treated her.
15: One thing that often patients and families are worried about is the loss of sight and the loss of independence. So the real hope is through this treatment to protect patients' sight so they can hopefully maintain that independence as they grow older.
12: And if you're visiting Edinburgh from today, you'll be paying a tourist tax for the first time. It affects people staying in overnight accommodation in the city. That's the latest. I'm Faye Rowlands.
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4: 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Delta Airlines flight DL032 due in from Atlanta to Heathrow Terminal 3 at 11:20, scheduled to land at 11:05 this morning. Air Canada flight AC850 due in from Calgary to Heathrow Terminal 2 at 11:50, expected to land at 11:15. 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
4: Sunny spells for many today, but cloudier at times in southeast England. Cloudy and breezy in western Scotland with spells of rain in the afternoon and evening. Maximum temperatures today, 22 in Manchester, 21 in Liverpool, 23 in Brighton and 28 here in London.
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0: What a beautiful song taken from My Name Is Khan. 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A bit of this, a bit of that, a bit of chit, a bit of chat. What is your Friday looking like? What are you doing on Saturday and Sunday? Before you know it, it's going to be a Monday. We know it, right?
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0: Before you know it, it's going to be a dull, dreary Monday morning with Sunrise Radio as your silver lining, right? 07925 700272 is where you've been sending me some beautiful messages. Suki in Bristol, thank you very much. Amreen in Karachi, thank you. Wow. Preeti in Crawley, yes, I've got a busy weekend. Tomorrow I'm in Walsall. If there's anyone listening to me in Walsall, Birmingham, within driving distance of Walsall, we'd love to see you tomorrow. I'll give you details on that later, of course. Syrah has already had her tea and toast. Dee in London, welcome. Mumna Aslam and Seher, Jumma Mubarak to you. Maya in Watford, how are you, my friend? Shri Vanakkam. Deviana in Farnborough, after ages. She says hello to the lovely Shabnamji from sunny and gorgeous Mauritius. Missing your show loads. We'll be back next week. My Friday is looking like this. This is absolutely picture perfect. Gorgeous. Deviana, thank you so much for sharing those. Then, of course, I've got Mr. Khan. Mr. Khan, aap arz karte hain. उनका नाम कहते कहते सुबह से शाम हो गई. उनका नाम कहते कहते सुबह से शाम हो गई. उनसे मिलने की खुशी में नींदे हराम हो गई. हम दिल थाम कर चले थे इश्क की गलियों में जनाब. हम दिल थाम कर चले थे इश्क की गलियों में जनाब. जो देखा उन्हें एक नज़र, एक ही जिंदगी थी जो अब उनके नाम हो गई. Fantastic. 07925 700272. Then you're talking about pulao, are you? आप ख्याली पुलाव बना रहे हैं और साथ साथ आप बीवी कहते हैं, by the way, do you make pulao? 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TW31PG is the postcode for your lovely biryani or Afghani pulao. Okay, I'm not quite sure. I'd like to think I make a tasty pulao and biryani and stir fry. I'd like to think. There are those in my family and in my friend circle who would probably agree with that. But you know what? I'm no expert. And the proof is in the pudding, right? खाकर ही पता चलेगा अच्छी है या बुरी. But I'd like to think that I'm not too bad. 07925 700272 is where you're sending me your invites, of course, to have some fabulous food. I love it. Now, I mentioned this yesterday and then forgot about it. Indian cinema has only just discovered its undying love for a genre that has flourished in Hollywood, it has flourished in South Korea for the longest time. But now it has finally arrived to Indian shores. Welcome to the age of the zombie thriller. Leading the charge are Ranveer Singh, Kartik Aaryan and Tiger Shroff. Kuch suna aapne? Aap apne aap ko तूफान, भूचाल, सर्दी, गर्मी से बचा सकते हैं, लेकिन जोम्बी थ्रिलर से अपने आप को बचाना अब शायद मुमकिन ना हो. सो आफ्टर द मैसिव सक्सेस ऑफ धुरंधर, रणवीर सिंह इज गियरिंग अप फॉर अनदर एम्बिशियस 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Apparently, they are developing it at a breakneck speed and they wish to release this before Pralay, if they can help it. The film doesn't have a title yet. Now, Pralay is, like I said, because there's Ranveer Singh involved, because it's going to be his next film after Dhurandhar, it's going to get a lot of attention, right? Also, the fact that Pralay is directed by Jay Mehta, son of filmmaker Hansal Mehta, It's said to be inspired by a Portuguese Nobel Prize winning book by José Saramago titled Blindness. The film features Ranveer as a crusader fighting a devastating zombie outbreak and is being positioned as one of Bollywood's most ambitious horror projects yet. Saath Hi Saath, not to be outdone, Tiger Shroff is also set to feature in Ahmed Khan's untitled zombie comedy. Then there's a Telugu blockbuster titled Zombie Reddy. This returns for a sequel, and the reason why Bollywood fans are interested is because it stars Teja Sajja and Shanaya Kapoor. Now, like I said, this genre has flourished in Hollywood, in South Korea for the longest time. But you know what? It's relatively new to Bollywood. Although, director duo Raj and DK of the Family Man fame, these guys put their hands up and they point out that we made a comedy, a zombie comedy way back in 2013. Agar aapko yaad ho, it was called Go Goa Gone. It starred Saif Ali Khan, Kunal Kemu, Veer Das. At the time, I don't think the box office was too impressed. But you know what? In course of the last so many years, it's now become a cult comedy. Go, Goa, Gone. So these guys say that if there's anyone who should be given credit for introducing a zombie thriller to the Bollywood mainstream, surely it's us. How do you feel about this genre? It's not my thing at all. 07925 700 272 is where you let me know. On the other side, option A sounds like this. Especially for those who are on holiday, because film ka naam hai holiday. Arijit Singh, Aaj Dil Shairana is option A. And especially for those jo aksar holiday pe jaate hain, taken from Aksar 2. Arijit Singh, Aaj Zid Kar Raha Hai Dil. Aaj Dil Shairana ya Aaj Dil Ziddi? A or B, WhatsApp me.
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13: 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Aap sun rahe Sunrise Radio, Shabnam Sahi ke saath. Now, I have a very important message. 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

0: 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It's a beautiful song, isn't it? Many, many, many of you picked this as your favorite. 07925-702-72 is the number to WhatsApp me on. My name is Shabnam Sahi. This is the UK's biggest Asian mix, Sunrise.
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0: A house full of chaos, a girl full of dreams. 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The hit of the hour with Jamin Foods. 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Nirmal ji in High Wycombe, I hear you, I'm actually on your team. Aap kehti hai, main toh kehne wali thi Shabnam that mujhe ab cinema dekhna band karna padega because you've not been a fan of zombie thrillers, right? Neither am I. But you know what? I think the most beautiful thing about the Indian entertainment landscape right now is the fact that it's a world of two extremes. While on one hand you've got commercial cinema trying to make as many thrillers as they can, whether it is a political thriller, a spy thriller, a zombie thriller, blood, gore, violence, all of that on one side. On the other hand, over on the other side, you've got independent cinema finally getting its due. And I think a big credit, a large chunk of credit for that needs to go to streaming platforms, to OTT, to Netflix, to Amazon Prime and to all these other platforms, right? Because finally you've got independent filmmakers who know that they have an audience ready and waiting to consume their content. Whether it is films like Three of Us, Jab Khuli Kitab, Lapata Ladies. Kitne hi mainstream filmmakers jinhone saalo saal mehnat karne ke baad bhi commercial cinema में शायद अपनी पहचान नहीं बनाई। Finally, it is their time to shine, and I think it's good for us.

0: taken from Anurag Kashyap's latest offering, Bandar Monkey in a Cage. I mean, he kind of leads the charge for experimental out-of-the-box cinema, right? Independent, perhaps not. He's done enough stuff in the commercial mainstream. Nonetheless, Anurag Kashyap's films make for an uneasy watch, which is exactly how he wishes to pitch them. He doesn't want to make a happily ever after. He wants you to go home thinking of this, that and the other. ये सोचते हुए कि अगर ऐसा मेरे साथ या मेरे किसी अपने के साथ हुआ तो मैं क्या करती? That's Anurag Kashyap for you. The hit of the hour with Jaimin Foods, delicious, convenient pot meals like upma, poha, dal bhat, sabudana khichdi, ready in a matter of minutes. 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Neelam in Swindon has sent a sweet reminder. It says, a reminder to all married people, if you promised your wife or your husband that you love her 24/7 or love him 24/7, today is 24/7. Very funny. Of course it is. Welcome to your daily dose of food trivia, recipes and food facts on Sunrise Radio. 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
0: 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Now, I'm going to be in Walsall tomorrow. It'll be amazing if you can come down and say hello. Not for me. Don't come for me, come for Dawat, okay? You can join Sunrise Radio broadcasting live on Saturday 25th, which is tomorrow, by the way. It is going to be day one of Dawat's Big Rice Weekend at Wally Drinks, 75 Bridge Street, Walsall, WS10 OAH. There'll be loads of great deals on the day while stocks last. And day two of Dawat's Big Rice Weekend on Sunday the 26th is going to be at Bangla Station Wholesale, Lozelles Road, Birmingham, B12 1RZ. Again, with loads of great deals on the day while stocks last. 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Tomorrow at Wally Drinks, 75 Bridge Street, Walsall, WS10 OAH. This is from 9 a.m. to 5 p.m. I'll be there at midday. And Bangla Station Wholesale, Lozelles Road, Birmingham, B12 1RZ on Sunday, the very next day, the 26th of July, again 9 a.m. to 5 p.m. Do not miss the deals. Rice isn't just rice until you've tried Dawat Extra Long Basmati. On the other side, we are going retro. Aaj London mein 28 degrees hone wala hai, hum jhoot nahi kahenge. A little bit of Sawan wouldn't go amiss.
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13: The M1 northbound between junctions 25 and 26. Current delays of 15 minutes against expected traffic following an earlier road traffic incident, it says. That's the M1 northbound between junctions 25 and 26.
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11: 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Next Friday, by the way, is the 31st of July, my sister's birthday. And the last Friday of the month, which means we shall be going all request. For now, Atif Aslam from Tube Light. Behad khoobsurat ye gaana. Main agar kitabon se chura ke laun kaide, hisabon se chura ke laun faide, they won't fill the gaping hole in my heart, in my life. I shall still miss you. That's what he's saying.

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3: Shabnam Sahi on Sunrise with Maharani on Sony TV. 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
15: Kajal Agarwal said, "As actors, we put our best, but when people don't like a film, you have to learn to deal with it. 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
17: From the Sky News Centre at 11, the Prime Minister says Number 10 North is open for business
4: as he prepares to chair the first meeting of a revived National Economic Council. Andy Burnham's working from Manchester today, something he intends to do once each week. He'll meet with ministers and regional mayors, saying he wants to shift power away from Westminster. Shadow Business Secretary Gareth Davies says what matters more is how big issues are dealt with.
6: Whether he's making the decision in Manchester or he's making it in number 10 Downing Street down the road in Westminster, the answer is not more politicians, not more offices of government buildings. The answer is reduce taxation, be pro-enterprise.
4: The Southport killer, Axel Rudakabana, has been accused of manipulating the system after being transferred from prison to Broadmoor Psychiatric Hospital. He's serving 52 years for murdering three children at a Taylor Swift-themed dance class nearly 2 years ago. Ministers say the UK's exporters won't pay more despite Donald Trump's new tariffs. They affect 60 trading partners, including the UK, over what Washington says is a failure to block imports made with forced labour. Fewer than half of young people in England say they're satisfied with life. New analysis suggests teenagers and young adults find life more pressurised. Analysis points to one in seven 16 to 24-year-olds being unemployed or not in education. This woman in Dudley is among them.
7: People might say, talks about it, joking about it all the time on my For You page. It's care, army, or you could be a retail manager, but you haven't got the experience, so you can't apply for those jobs. 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It's really hard in this generation, especially.
4: Yellow heat health alerts have come into force across parts of England. It's in place until 9 a.m. on Sunday. And Jurgen Klopp's been confirmed as the new head coach of Germany, replacing Julian Nagelsmann. Meanwhile, it's understood former Manchester City boss Pep Guardiola has turned down the chance to become Italy manager. That's the latest. I'm Faye Rowlands.
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18: 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Delta Airlines flight DL032 due in from Atlanta to Heathrow Terminal 3 at 11:20, scheduled to land in about 3 minutes' time. Air Canada flight AC850 due in from Calgary to Heathrow Terminal 2 at 11:50, expected to land at 11:15. For further details, please contact your airlines directly before you head out.
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18: Sunny spells for many of us today, but cloudier at times in southeast England. Widely cloudy and breezy in western Scotland, with spells of rain in the afternoon and evening. Maximum temperatures today, 27 in Birmingham, 28 in London, 26 in Southampton and 29 in Cambridge.
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18: Aap sun rahe Sunrise Radio, Shabnam Sahi ke saath. It is a Friday, it's the 24th of July. Jahan bhi aap sun rahe hain, jo bhi is waqt kar rahe hain, mera aur aapke saath poore 12 baje tak, you know that, right? That's when our lovely Kavita takes over. Your two songs to kick off the last hour, Gehraiya and Rosanna.
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0: The title track from Gehraiya, I Can't Believe I've Done It Again. I wanted to play the other one. Hadoobe, hadoobe, uff ye Gehraiya. जितनी बार मैंने ये गाना बजाया ना अपने शो पे गलती से बजाया, भूल जाती हूँ। दूसरे वाले का टाइटल है डूबे डूबे, डुबकी लगाने की बेहद जरूरत है शबनम साही को। है कोई नजर में आपके एक अच्छा सा स्विमिंग पूल? 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

0: 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And whilst the song is on, you can see her character grappling with conflicting emotions. Usse bataun ya na bataun, abhi bataun, baad mein bataun. By the time the song ends, it's too late. It's a beautiful moment in the film. Aapne dekhi kya? Naam Shabana. Bataiyega zaroor. 07925-702-72 is the studio WhatsApp number. My name is Shabnam Sahi. This is the UK's biggest Asian mix, Sunrise Radio. Now, a Bollywood director crossing the seven seas and directing an English film with Shekhar Kapoor as his inspiration. Aapne suna iske bare mein? Kin ki baat kar rahi hu main? KK. Kunal Kohli. Who remembers Kunal Kohli? So Kunal Kohli, if you remember, made his mark with films like Hum Tum in 2004, Fana in 2006, etc., etc. Apparently, this gentleman has been in England for the last few years, directing an international film, his first English film. So in a recent interview in Mumbai, he said, directing an English film and working with a full British and international cast is a whole new chapter in my life. Shekhar Kapoor has always been my inspiration. I'm hoping this starts a trend of more Indian filmmakers working globally. Though English is not my first language, the experience of directing a film in English has been incredibly rewarding. Kunal Kohli saab kehte hain ki shooting a film in the UK with British actors, a British crew, etc., it gave me a lot of confidence and creative freedom. Direct interaction with the actors helped bring the characters to life on screen exactly as I had envisioned, in complete sync with my lead actors and my supporting cast. Although I was new to their industry, the actors placed their trust in me, and together we created an incredible cinematic journey that we are excited to share with audiences across the world. Now, Kunal Kohli sahab jo hai na, he began his career as a film critic in the 90s. He then started hosting a TV show, Chalo Cinema. After making several music videos, he debuted as a feature film director with Mujhse Dosti Karogi in 2002. Hrithik Roshan, Kareena Kapoor and Rani Mukherjee were in that film. Yaad hai aapko? However, it was his second directorial, Hum Tum, which made him a director to watch out for. Saif Ali Khan, Rani Mukherjee, they starred in Hum Tum. People absolutely loved their performances, the music, the fresh treatment. That's what gave Kunal Kohli street cred, as they call it. Uske baad came Fana in 2006 with Aamir Khan and Kajol. This was a major box office success. Later, he directed films like Thoda Pyar, Thoda Magic, Teri Meri Kahani, Break Ke Baad. Then he ventured into Telugu cinema as well. And I think most recently, Kunal Kohli directed Lahore Confidential in 2021 and Bobby or Rishi Ki Love Story in 2025. Sadly, both went straight to OTT. Kunal Kohli now directing his bona fide international production, an English film. I don't think they have a title for it yet, but would you be interested? 07925-702-72 is the number to WhatsApp me on. Option A is a Kunal Kohli directorial. Absolutely love this song from Hum Tum. Option B was directed by Kohli Kunal, I believe. फना का ये गाना सोनू निगम सुनिधि चौहान की आवाज में, मेरे हाथ में तेरा हाथ है। What is it going to be? Hum Tum or Fana? A or B? WhatsApp me.
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5: 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An overwhelming number of red hearts for this one. Was it a bit of a no-brainer? So many of you saying, Shabnam ji, this takes me back to my college days. You know what? The first piece of Bollywood merch that I bought was a Hum Tum satchel. That's what Sadhana is telling me. 07925-702-272, the number to WhatsApp me on. Absolutely love this film. So many of you saying that. Hum Tum ka title track... Sunrise Radio par.

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0: Seher is now a successful doctor hiding deep emotional scars. Mahid's return brings old wounds back to life. Watch Seher Hone Ko Hai Monday to Friday 9 PM on Colors TV. Neelam, you're so funny. Thank you so much for sharing that. My Gule Gulzari Neeling, I hope you're having a beautiful day. Jumma Mubarak to you. Thank you so much for your wishes. Mr. Khan, let's talk about what you just said. You're saying that you'd beg to disagree. Disagree with what? The fact that Kunal Kohli is now directing an English film, or he's already directed an English film. You think that it's going to be a bit of a misfit, right? Aap keh rahe hain ki imagine a solicitor taking over a doctor's role, or a doctor becoming a solicitor. Imagine Martin Scorsese directing a Bollywood film. You think it's not a good idea. You know what? I'm going to play the devil's advocate here. Mujhe lagta hai na ki language is merely a medium of expression. Agar aap Hindi mein ek achhi film bana sakte hain, to aisa kyun nahi ho sakta ki aap Angrezi mein bhi banaye? Perhaps what you're trying to say is that our sensibilities could be completely different. Is that what you're trying to say? I mean, imagine Tom Cruise breaking into song and dance. Mujhe neend na aaye. That would be, actually, I would pay a lot of money to see that. The hit of the hour with Jaimin Foods. Make snack time even crunchier with Jaimin Grills. Lemon chili pillow, masala wheels, peri peri peri, and so much more. Jaimin Foods, the ethnic taste of India. You know, this brings me to another story. December 2008, I was in India shooting a Belgian documentary. I'd stayed in India, I'd lived in India at that point for about 4 months. The big Bollywood movie out that year, that Christmas in 2008, was Aamir Khan's Gajini, right? And from the posters, you could tell he had a tattoo all over him, and everybody knew that this was the remake of Christopher Nolan's Memento, right? So I took my group of Belgian friends who'd never seen a Bollywood film in their lives. We were in Bangalore, we were shooting in Bangalore, and I took them to watch Gajini because A, I wanted to see it, and they all said, oh, we'd much rather go with you because then you can explain to us and tell us what's going on, because obviously there weren't going to be any subtitles, right? And when I told them, oh, just think of it as Christopher Nolan's Memento with subtitles, with song and dance, not subtitles, song and dance, they were absolutely aghast. What? A film as serious, as gritty as Memento with song and dance? We've got to see it. I'm not quite sure what they thought of the film, but I think they enjoyed it. A clash of sensibilities, indeed.

0: Taken from the soundtrack of Dhurandhar, Shastri Sachdev, Simran Chaudhary. A song preceded by two words. Assalamu alaikum, Layari. And it changed our world, it did. Lut le gaya. Sunrise Radio par is ghante ka hamara hit of the hour. The hit of the hour with Jamin Foods. 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Now, India's Best Dancer kicked off on Sony TV with a spectacular showcase of world-class talent. 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Judges Karishma, Javed, Terence and Geeta have nothing but praise for their passion, their skills and their dedication. We're excited to see what the weekend brings, right? Don't miss India's Best Dancer this Saturday and Sunday from 9:30 p.m. only on Sony TV, which is available on Sky 703, Virgin 805 and EETV 390. 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
11: Looking at the M1 southbound between junctions 13 and 11A, road traffic collision, normal traffic conditions expected after midday. That's the M1 southbound between junctions 13 and 11A.
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11: Abs in Birmingham has WhatsApped me the answer to our food conundrum today. 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
0: 11:50 on a Friday, you've been listening to Shabnam Sahi on Sunrise. Thank you so much for your wonderful messages. Our lovely Kavita is next. Enjoy the rest of your day. Have a fabulous weekend. If you are in Walsall, Birmingham, somewhere there, and if you can make it to our outdoor broadcast for Davos tomorrow, please do come down and say hello.

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11: Kajol Agarwal said, "As actors, we put our best, but when people don't like a film, you have to learn to deal with it. 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
1: From the Sky News Centre at midday, Andy Burnham is holding his first meeting at the new number 10 North in Manchester today. The branch of Downing Street will form part of the Prime Minister's aim to shift power from London to regions across the country. He'll chair a meeting with senior ministers together with regional mayors to discuss devolution. Mayor of South Yorkshire Oliver Coppart will be there.
12: It'll all be about what are we going to do to kickstart further growth and devolution across this country. What are the barriers that are getting in the way of people like me and other mayors actually driving forward that growth agenda that people in our communities want to see, so we've got more control and agency over our own futures.
1: Southport killer Axel Rudicabana has been accused of manipulating the justice system after he was moved to Broadmoor Psychiatric Hospital over safety concerns. The Ministry of Justice insists the move is not a reduction of his 52-year sentence for murdering three little girls almost 2 years ago. Ministers say a new tariff announcement by the US president won't hurt UK businesses. Donald Trump says he's imposing a new levy conditions of 10% on imported British goods. The government here says that means there's no change to the trading relationship. A national strategy to cut the number of drownings by half has been launched in England. At least 35 people have drowned in England and Wales since May. Megan Griffith's brother Hayden drowned in 2022. She's now a water safety advocate.
13: It's amazing to hear people coming forward saying, I used the floating technique and it saved my life. It just gives you those vital few extra seconds or extra minutes where you can calm and get your breathing to be air and not inhaling water, and it really could save your life.
1: Meanwhile, tens of thousands of people have been evacuated from homes in southwest France as wildfires tear through the region. More than 87 square kilometres along the coast have been destroyed. And Jurgen Klopp has been appointed Germany's new head coach. The former Liverpool boss has taken over from Julian Nagelsmann. That's the latest. I'm Faye Rowlands.
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15: Let's take a look at your weather. Sunny spells for many today, but cloudy at times in southeast England. More widely cloudy and breezy in western Scotland, with spells of rain in the afternoon and evening.
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15: Afternoon, my friends. Welcome to Friday. Right, I've got excuses on the way for you in a moment. 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

0: 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Afternoon, my friends. 12:10 is your time. How we doing this Fri-yay afternoon? Oh yeah, it's the Fri-yay. Honestly, I feel much better today. I rested the whole of yesterday. I went home, curled up in bed. My housemate wanted to watch a movie, and I was like, I don't even have the energy to watch a movie. And I had some dal. I called my mum and I was like, I don't feel well, I want some dal. But luckily, I had some of mum's dal in the freezer. So I had some of that. And I feel a million times better today. And I'm still having my lemon sips. I'm not going to get sick. And I think I've figured out what it is now. I think it's because it's so hot outside, but then so cold inside with the AC. And I'm drinking really cold water. So I'll stop drinking the super cold water. I think we'll be all right. I think we'll be fine. Right, enough about me. Tell me about you. What are you up to this weekend? Do you have any big plans? Are you going to go out and about? Are you going to stay in? Are you having family round? Do you have any events? Maybe you're going to head over to visit our very own Shubnam, who will be in Birmingham for the Dawit event. Let me know. 07925 700 272. That is the WhatsApp number. All right, let's vote for your listener's choice next.
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1: सुना है
0: ओ Kaliyo ka chaman, but bit of a remix there. It's Friday after all, eh? All right, let me know which one you want to hear. 07925-700-272. That's the WhatsApp number. 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
3: 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The time is 12:22. Hello. Welcome, welcome. How are you doing today? I hope you're having a lush day so far. What are you up to this weekend, though? Do let me know. I'll tell you what, though. I mentioned it a little bit earlier on, but our very own Shabs is going to be down at Darwood's Big Rice Weekend. If you don't know about this, let me tell you. 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On Sunday, 26th July, 9 a.m. to 5 p.m. Don't miss the deals. And rice isn't just rice until you've tried Darwood's Extra Long Basmati. And if you're heading down there, tell Shabnam I say hello. And it's a good excuse, isn't it? You can go have a picture with her, get some freebies as well, get some lovely rice goodies too. Sounds like it's going to be fun.
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3: Have you heard this one, Gurdas? Man! Nach di photo. Kich Mundia is what it's called. And then after that,
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3: I'll be honest with you. I was thinking about jalebis all morning. And I was like, I have to play Jalebi, baby. I don't know why, but I can't stop thinking about jalebis today. So that's on the way for you soon as well.
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0: na kehna. 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
16: Let's look at your roads then. The M60 is going anti-clockwise, has an active lane closure and minor delays. That's between Junction 25 and Junction 24. That's due to localised highway maintenance. The M60 has lane restrictions in place between Junction 22 and Junction 23, which is causing slow-moving traffic on the approach there.
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0: 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Now it is almost 20 to 1 already. That's come around quickly, hasn't it? But I do have one thing to tell you about, which is a little bit more serious. I'm going to pull down the music in the background, and that's about childhood vaccinations. Now, they give children the best protection, preventing over 5,000 deaths each year in England. Childhood infections can cause serious illness, hospitalisation and lifelong disabilities. Childhood infections like measles and whooping cough spread easily in our communities. If your child isn't vaccinated, they're not protected. All childhood vaccinations offered by the NHS have been used in millions of children worldwide and have an excellent safety record. Now, to give your child the best protection, vaccinations must be given on time. So if your child has missed a vaccination, contact your GP to catch up. Are your child's vaccines up to date? 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
1: And the time is 12 minutes until 1 o'clock this afternoon. We're going to do some riddles for you after 1 o'clock. How's your brain feeling this Friday afternoon? Are you ready for a little bit of a brain workout? I hope so. They're not too difficult, but we'll see how we do, eh? Ball now lined up for you next here from Kapoor and Sons on Sunrise Radio.

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0: The Manchester Mega Mela is back on Saturday 1st and Sunday 2nd of August at Platfields Park, Rochow, Manchester, from 12 noon till 9 p.m. on both days, featuring performances by B2, Apna Sangeet, Summer Blake, Ramit Sandhu, Lemba Husseinpuri, Circus Raj, Rajasthan Brass Band, Zahir Abbas Kawal and Party, Hobajan Dalwar, Roach Killer, and many more artists. 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
13: Kajal Agarwal said, "As actors, we put our best, but when people don't like a film, you have to learn to deal with it. 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
4: From the Sky News Centre at 1, Irish police say an extremely significant car bomb has been intercepted near the Northern Irish border. It was discovered in County Monaghan as part of an operation targeting dissident Republicans. The driver, a woman aged in her 20s, was arrested at the scene and remains in custody. A man in his 40s has also been detained. Andy Burnham's arrived for his first day of work at the new Number 10 North office. The Prime Minister is expected to work from the site in Manchester once a week. He'll chair a meeting with senior ministers and regional mayors. The PM insists the move is not just a gimmick.
5: This is the place where kind of Whitehall meets the rest of the country. It will be the situation room for growth, where we all get round the table, mayors with all of the team and the Whitehall department, so we get those decisions made more quickly.
4: Southport killer Axel Rudakabana has been accused of trying to manipulate the system after he was transferred from prison to Broadmoor Psychiatric Hospital. He's serving a sentence of at least 52 years after the fatal stabbing of three girls in 2024. 17 waste sites had their permits revoked or paused during an Environment Agency campaign targeting suspected illegal dumps. 30 criminal investigations have also started since Operation Unite launched in March. The body is now winding down its work, but Director of Energy and Resources, Steve Molyneux, says targeted enforcement efforts will continue.
6: What we'll be doing is taking the learning from that and building into how to rework in future to ensure that we are making the best interventions in the best way to have the best impact for the public purse.
4: R&B singer Chris Brown's pleaded guilty to a fray over an incident at a London nightclub. It means he'll avoid a trial. Brown was involved in an altercation with a producer at a venue in Mayfair in 2023. And John Bon Jovi's had to end a performance in New York because of a sinus infection. The musician told fans he'll find a way to reschedule. That's the latest. I'm Faye Rowlands.
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15: Sunny spells for many today, but cloudy at times in southeast England. More widely cloudy and breezy in western Scotland, with spells of rain in the afternoon and the evening.
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15: Hello, my friends. It is Friday afternoon. I've got Surma Surma on the way for you in just a moment here. And then we can do a little game this hour.

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0: 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Afternoon, my friends. Kavita here on Sunrise Radio. Welcome, welcome. If you just joined us, welcome back if you've been with me for a while. Hi. So many of you messaging over on WhatsApp as well. Oh, lots of shout-outs to make. Hi, Jasmine. Hi, Mormona. Hi, Mr. Khan. Ulash, hello. Ash, hello, hello, hello. Who else we got? Bobby, Risham, hiya. Hi to Bravin as well, and Abs. Hi to Rajesh and Hunsa. I hope you're all doing well over there. Lots of messages, eh? Well, I tell you what, this hour is your game hour. And I thought, seeing as it is a Friday and everyone's a bit tired, your brains have been working all week, you want to take a little break. So I thought we'd do riddles. No breaks here. Oh, no. It's all right. It's all right, though. They're all a bit of fun, aren't they? All right, let's go for this riddle first. I am a seven-letter word, yet I carry thousands of letters. What am I? Do you know what? I've realised actually there's two answers to this. So I'll accept either answer. You'll have to let me know what it is. I'm a seven-letter word, yet I carry thousands of letters inside me. What am I? 07925 70272. If you want to have a guess.
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0: Gori hai Kalaya. That's song number two. It's a remix version though. Friday, right? Remixes. 07925-700-272 to get me your votes.
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5: 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Kavita here on Sunrise Radio. Welcome, welcome if you just joined me. Welcome back if you've been with me for a while. We're doing my riddles this hour. So riddle number one is this. I am a seven-letter word, yet I carry thousands of letters. What am I? I'll tell you what, Loxy giving an answer. I said there were two answers I was looking for this. And you kind of give me a third answer, which is the same word I was looking for, but like the Americanized version of that word, which is interesting. Because I use a different word for the same thing. But I can't say what it is until we get to the answers, though. So we can't have that conversation just yet. I'll tell you what, though. Seeing as you guys have done so well on riddle number one, why don't we do riddle number two as well? Have a second one for you to sink your teeth into. I'm going to tell you what it is after your hit of the hour.
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1: 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All right, shall we do another little riddle for you? Let's get into it. Riddle number two goes like this. What breaks yet never falls, and what falls yet never breaks? And the two are kind of linked. So you're looking for two kind of things that are linked. One thing that breaks but doesn't fall, and one thing that falls but doesn't break. 07925 700 272 is the WhatsApp number.
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0: The A628, there is full road closures in both directions between the A616 and the A57 due to an ongoing emergency incident there. Drivers are advised to divert via the M62. The M60 going anti-clockwise has lane closures active between junction 25 and junction 24. That's causing localised queuing traffic there.
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0: tick-a-tick, not tick-a-tock on Sunrise Radio. Oh, there we go. Do you know what? You guys are doing so well with my little riddles this hour. Yeah, you figured them out, both of them pretty much. But last chance to get your guesses in before we do reveal the answers to you. In fact, I haven't got through all your messages, so if you haven't seen me give you a clap and you think you've got it right, hold on a second. I am coming, I promise. So riddle number one goes like this. I am a seven-letter word, yet I carry thousands of letters inside me. What am I? That's question one. Question two, what breaks yet never falls, and what falls yet never breaks? What do you reckon? You tell me.
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1: And the time is 10 minutes until 2 o'clock. Right, let's get the answers to my little game this hour. It is, of course, my riddles. All right, riddle number one. I am a seven-letter word, yet I carry thousands of letters. What am I? Well, the answer I was looking for was a postman or a postbox. Lots of you were saying mailbox. See, I thought mailbox was the American term for it, because I call it a postbox. I'm always like, yeah, I'm just got to nip to the postbox or drop this in the postbox as we're walking past. So there we go. Seems like I'm not sure whether I'm in the wrong or you guys are in the wrong. Not in the wrong, but you know what I mean. Living on a different continent up in our brains. All right, let's do your other riddle now, and then I'll give you all a shout out in one go. Riddle number two goes like this. What breaks yet never falls, and what falls yet never breaks? It is day and night. Well done if you said that. Day breaks and night falls. You got it. All right, but then who are my gold star winners then, getting all three right? We've got Shalini Risham, not three, sorry, all two right. Shalini Risham, Sahil, Lash, Abby and Rose, Ash, Pravin, Rajesh, Sophie, Sangeeta and Siddharth. Some of you got both, some of you just got one, but you all get a cheeky little shout out this hour. Well, that was fun, wasn't it? I tell you what, though, it's getting more and more difficult finding riddles that you guys can't crack. I think I'm going to have to start making my own ones up. We'll see for next week, won't we? Now, just ahead of your news and weather, which is lined up at the very top of the hour. It's lined up for you at 2 p.m. this afternoon. I've got Guru Randhava lined up for you next, of course, from the album Wild Wild Punjab. On the other side of 2 p.m. we're going to have our chit chat hour. Anything you want to chat about, just let me know and we'll get into it. All right, turn this up, turn this one up. It's a great Friday.

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9: Kajal Agarwal said, "As actors, we put our best, but when people don't like a film, you have to learn to deal with it. I've learned not to get too emotional."
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10: From the Sky News Centre at 2, what's being described as an extremely significant car bomb has been intercepted by Irish police near the border with Northern Ireland. A female driver in her 20s and another person are being questioned. Authorities say the vehicle was stopped in an intelligence-led operation targeting dissident Republicans. Police Commissioner Justin Kelly says the bomb was already constructed when it was seized.
11: Certainly it was a significant explosive device, so certainly not just the seizure of components or pieces. This was an explosive device, and it would have or could have potentially caused significant damage.
10: Andy Burnham's opened his new Number 10 North office and declared it the best day of his life. The new Prime Minister intends to work from Manchester one day a week as part of a mission to grow the economy across the UK. He's chairing a meeting with senior ministers together with regional mayors. Mayor of South Yorkshire, Oliver Coppard's there.
12: It'll all be about what are we going to do to kickstart further growth and devolution across this country. What are the barriers that are getting in the way of people like me and other mayors actually driving forward that growth agenda that people in our communities want to see, so we've got more control and agency over our own futures.
10: Southport killer Axel Rudakabana has been accused of manipulating the system after his transfer to Broadmoor Secure Hospital. The Ministry of Justice says the move has no impact on his 52-year sentence. US singer Chris Brown's admitted a fray over what prosecutors call an unprovoked attack in a London nightclub. He'll be sentenced in October after more serious assault charges were dropped. London Gatwick's become the first UK airport to offer a new robotic parking service. It will see robots lift passengers' cars by their tyres and park them in a secure place. And new heat alerts are in place across parts of England. Officials have issued yellow warnings saying high temperatures in southern and central areas this weekend are likely to impact health. That's the latest. I'm Fayda Silver.
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13: 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It is en route and early, due to land at 2:51 instead of 3:20.
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13: Sunny spells for many today, but cloudier at times in southeast England, more widely cloudy and breezy in western Scotland, with spells of rain in the afternoon and the evening.
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13: 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I've got Yo Yo Honey Sing on the way for your next Gigalasi. And then I've got some Arijit Singh lined up for you after that as well. This is our chill out hour. Doesn't mean it's going to be all chill tunes, though.
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0: 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How you doing this hour? Are you having a cup of cha? Have you had your lunch yet? Are you out and about on the roads? Are you maybe working? Let me know over on WhatsApp 07925 700 272. This is our hour to sit down, chill out, have a bit of a chit chat, have a gossip, anything you want to share. Promise you'll keep it secret. Me, you, and everybody that's listening, we'll all keep it a secret if you share it with us. Now, what have you been watching on the TV lately? Because I can tell you something I've been watching. India's Best Dancer. Oh, yeah. It's kicked off on Sony TV with a spectacular showcase of world-class talent. From breathtaking routines to high-energy Bollywood acts, dancers such as Vivek, Dipali, Ruturaj have set the bar high, haven't they? Proving why this season is shaping up to be one of the most exciting yet. Judges Karishma, Javed, Terence and Geeta have nothing but praise for their passion, skills and dedication, and we're excited to see what this week will bring. So don't miss India's Best Dancer this Saturday and Sunday from 9:30 p.m. only on Sony TV. 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
3: Afternoon, my friends. 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Ooh, it sounds yummy, doesn't it? 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Maybe I'll do the same. Who knows? Right, let's get your hit of the hour lined up for you next here on Sunrise Radio. And remember, if there's anything you want to chat about, let me know over on WhatsApp 07925.

0: 0800 272. That's the WhatsApp number. You got any stories for me? 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Just going to have to keep listening, aren't you? If you want to find out.
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9: All right, then, let's take a look at the roads. The A628 is closed in both directions between the A616 and the A57 due to an ongoing emergency incident there. You're advised to divert via the M62 there. The M4 going westbound in South Wales has heavy Friday afternoon congestion building between Junction 23A and Junction 26, and with further localised slowdowns around Junction 42 as well.
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9: Afternoon, my friends. It is Kavita here on Sunrise Radio. How you doing? Now, I've just got to tell you about this, which is a little bit more serious, so I'm dropping the tone down a little bit. Childhood vaccinations give children the best protection, preventing over 5,000 deaths each year in England. England. Childhood infections can cause serious illness, hospitalisation and lifelong disabilities. Childhood infections like measles and whooping cough spread easily in our communities. So if your child isn't vaccinated, they're not protected. Now, all childhood vaccinations offered by the NHS have been used in millions of children worldwide and have an excellent safety record. To give your child the best protection, vaccinations must be given on time. So if your child has missed a vaccination, contact your GP to catch up. Are your child's vaccines up to date? Well, check their red book or contact your GP practice. 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

0: मैं जी रहा हूँ सनराइज रेडियो आफ्टरनून कविता है विद्या. Oh, it's definitely the summer holidays now. Have you got a little holiday booked? Are you going to go anywhere? I will be here with you all throughout August. I'm not going anywhere. So I'll keep you company if you're at home and working just like me. Now, if you are looking for the ideal holiday, though, celebrity cruises create European holidays you'll always remember in places you'll never forget. The new Celebrity XL, it raises the line between ship and shore, bringing the culture and flavours of Europe along for the ride. With 9 ships sailing to 132 destinations in 24 countries, you can visit more of Europe than ever before. And the good news is that Sunrise listeners get 5% savings on eligible sailings as well. 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Or I'd love to go on a cruise. Imagine if I could take the radio show on a cruise. We could broadcast from the ocean. Wouldn't that be cool? Right, I'm going to pitch it as an idea. Let's see if they go for it. I doubt they will, but it's an idea, isn't it?
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0: And the time is exactly 10 minutes until 3 o'clock this afternoon. Now, after 3 p.m, I'm still with you. You and me getting it through the afternoon together, having a little bit of a boogie and a party. And your quiz, which is, of course, lined up for you after 3. I thought we'd go a little bit back in time with this next track. I don't think I even need to intro it, do I? Just turn it up and enjoy.

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16: From the Sky News Centre at 3. Irish police are questioning two people after finding what they call an extremely significant bomb in a car near the border with Northern Ireland. The vehicle was stopped in County Monaghan as part of an intelligence-led operation targeting dissident Republicans. Authorities have described the bomb as highly sophisticated. Jim O'Callaghan is Ireland's Justice Minister.
17: It is very worrying, but I suppose what I'm encouraged about is that the Gardaí were able to apprehend the suspect. The device has been, I suppose, diffused.
16: Andy Burnham says it's the best day of his life as he opened his new Number 10 North office. The Prime Minister plans to work from the Manchester base one day a week in his mission to push power out of Westminster. He says it's also key to achieving good growth across the UK. Wales's First Minister, Rhun Ap Iorwerth, gives his take.
18: Having it in and of itself doesn't make a difference to the people of Wales. What will make a difference is whether the positive signals that Andy Burnham is trying to send out from that, and no doubt the actions that he wants to put in place, translates into similar attitudes towards working positively with Welsh Government.
16: Southport killer Axel Rudakubana has been accused of trying to manipulate the system after he was transferred from prison to Broadmoor Psychiatric Hospital. He's serving a sentence of at least 52 years after the fatal stabbing of three girls in 2024. Merseyside police says four men in their 20s have died in a car crash. A black seat came off the road and hit a lamppost in Highton in the early hours. England have picked up the first gold medal of the Commonwealth Games in Glasgow. Powerlifter Mark Swan bench pressed 222 kilos to upgrade his silver from last time out to become champion. And yellow heat health alerts have come into force for parts of England. They cover southern and central parts until Sunday. That's the latest. I'm Fade de Silva.
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19: Sunny spells for many today, but cloudier at times in southeast England. More widely cloudy and breezy in western Scotland, with spells of rain in the afternoon and the evening.
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19: 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Right, let us get your Friday afternoon off to a great start. Well, it already is. Crazy Habibi versus Decent Munda for you now.

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0: 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Oh, how you doing? How's your Friday afternoon going so far? Have you clocked off for work already? Are you having your weekend plans already? I hope so. If not, don't you worry. I'm here with you. I'm going to play some great tracks. We're going to have some fun and we've got your quiz as well to get you in a weekend mood. So, we've got your quiz this hour. Three quiz questions. Get them all right, you get some gold stars. Get all three right, you get a shout out at the end of the hour. How about that? Let's dive straight into it, shall we? Here is quiz question number one. It's your Bollywood quiz question up first. And it goes like this. In which 2006 movie did Kangana Ranaut make her Bollywood acting debut? Which 2006 movie did Kangana make her Bollywood acting debut? 07925 700 272. That is the WhatsApp number. I mean, basically, the question is just, what was the very first film that Kangana did, really? In looser terms there. If you think you know the answer, then drop me a little WhatsApp.
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0: Now, you also need the WhatsApp number for our listener's choice vote. My voice is going a little bit. Sorry about that. All right, let's hear your first tune. It goes like this.

0: Neil Bundu, song two from Cocktail there this afternoon. I went upbeat this hour, but it's up to you, my friends. Do you want to hear song one or do you want to hear song number two? You've got to let me know over on WhatsApp 07925 700 272.
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3: Afternoon, my friends, my family, and everybody in between 3:25 is your time. Actually, I just got a text from my dad saying everyone's listening to me in the car. Hello. Big shout out to my family there in the car. But can you do my quiz questions, fam? Right. We've already done one quiz question so far for your 3-3 quiz. It's your Bollywood question, and it goes like this. In which 2006 movie did Kangana Ranaut make her Bollywood acting debut? No clues just yet. Have a little guess. 07925 700 272 if you think you know the answer. All right, let's go for question number two. This is a bit of a fun one. Which animal has the largest ears of any living animal? And I mean right now, I'm not thinking about extinct animals. No dinosaurs, just the ones that are living right now. Which animal has the largest ears of any living animal? To be honest, you could make an educated guess and probably get it right. 07925 700 272 is the WhatsApp number if you think you know the answer. I've got your hit of the hour lined up for you next.
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3: The A628 has emergency road closure there, which remains active in both directions between the A616 and the A57 due to an ongoing incident. Expect severe delays there. Drivers are advised to divert via the M62. The M27 going westbound is partially blocked with heavy queuing traffic extending into the New Forest. That's near Junction 1 due to an obstruction in the live lane. Delays of around 20 minutes there.
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3: All right, then let's get your final quiz question this hour for your 3 at 3 quiz. We've had two questions already. Your first one was a Bollywood one. In which 2006 movie did Kangana Ranaut make her acting debut? And question number two, which animal has the largest ears of any living animal? Bit of a fun one for a Friday afternoon, hey? Question three, true or false? The moon creates its own light. True or false? The moon creates its own light. You may as well have a guess. You got 50-50% chance of getting it right. So why not? Let me know. 07925 700 272. That's the WhatsApp number.

0: There. Afternoon, Kavitha here on Sunrise Radio. Oh, how are we doing? All right, lots of mixed answers coming in. But what's the right answers? Well, we are going to find out very, very soon. But before that, let's do a recap of your questions, eh? In which 2006 movie did Kangana Ranaut make her Bollywood acting debut? That's question one. Question two, which animal has the largest ears of any living animal? And question three, true or false? The moon creates its own light. True or false? You tell me. 07925 700 272 is the WhatsApp number, and we will find out the answers after this.
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2: 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Over on ITV Coronation Street at 8:30 p.m., Maria struggles with the impact of Gary's involvement as Sarah finally confesses to killing Theo, while news of Harper and Sam's homecomings provides the Platts with some respite. And from our sponsor Sony TV, Maharaj at 9 p.m. A smash hit drama that has captured the nation's attention and become one of the most talked about series on Sony TV. Starring Huma Qureshi in a career-defining role, this is an unforgettable political thriller filled with gripping storytelling, shocking twists and relentless suspense. Discover why millions are hooked. 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
4: And the time is 10 to 4. Sonia's taken over at 4. Let's do the answers to your quiz before we do anything else and before I say goodbye. All right, question one. In which 2006 movie did Kangana Ranaut make her Bollywood acting debut? It was, of course, Gangster, A Love Story. Well done. If you said that, you got the right answer. Question two. Which animal has the largest ears of any living animal? It is the elephant. Of course, it's an elephant, specifically an African elephant, but I'll give you elephant. And question number three, true or false? The moon creates its own light. That is false. It's not true at all. No. In fact, the moon reflects sunlight. So it takes the light from the sun and reflects it back to us. So it looks like it's glowing, but actually it's not. Who got all three right then? We've got Ranuka, Sheree, Ulash, Rajiv, Shalini, Ash, Divya, Rajesh, Vidi. We've got Sangeeta, Kamlesh and Pravin as well. Oh, you figured it out. You got all three right. I have to do an extra special shout out to Ramesh and Asmat, my family in the car. Hello. Have fun this weekend. Whatever it is that you're up to. And I will catch you on Monday afternoon.

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7: Kajal Agarwal said, as actors, we put our best, but when people don't like a film, you have to learn to deal with it. 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
8: From the Sky News Centre at 4, what's being described as an extremely significant car bomb has been intercepted by Irish police near the border with Northern Ireland. A female driver in her 20s and another person are being questioned. Authorities say the vehicle was stopped in an intelligence-led operation targeting dissident Republicans. Police Commissioner Justin Kelly says the bomb was already constructed when it was seized.
9: Certainly it was a significant explosive device, so certainly not just the seizure of components or pieces. This was an explosive device, and it would have or could have potentially caused significant damage.
8: Southport killer Axel Ruder Cabana has been accused of trying to manipulate the system after he was transferred to a secure hospital. He's been moved from prison to Broadmoor, which has held some of the UK's most high-profile criminals. Andy Burnham's opened his new number 10 North office.
10: Thank you, everybody. I cannot tell you what a proud moment this is. I think this might be the best day of my life. I'm not joking. I know you think I am, but I'm not. Things are just completely coming full circle here for me.
8: The former Greater Manchester Mayor turned Prime Minister has set up a base in the city where he intends to work at least once a week. It's part of his plans to push power out of Westminster into every postcode across the UK, putting decision-making into the hands of people at a local level. It's reported a record 165 migrants have crossed the Channel in a single boat. The so-called mega dinghy, the size of a bus, arrived in Dover yesterday afternoon. Chris Brown's pleaded guilty to a fray over an attack at a London nightclub. More serious assault charges against the US singer have been dropped. And Jurgen Klopp's warned the media in Germany to respect his privacy after being appointed national team head coach. The ex-Liverpool boss says criticism is fine, but his family must be left alone or he'll quit his new job. That's the latest. I'm Faye De Silva.
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1: Taking a look at long-haul departures from London Heathrow, British Airways flight BA189 to New York City has been cancelled. It was due to depart at 16:35, and Alaska Airlines flight AS101 to Seattle is delayed. It was scheduled to depart at 17:00, now expected to leave at 19:30 this evening. Do check with the airline before travelling.
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1: It's a sunny afternoon for much of the UK, nice and warm in the sunshine with a light breeze. Temperatures ranging from 19 degrees Celsius in the north to around 26 in the south.
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1: I am taking you back to 2003 with today's trio. We'll get into that in a bit, but first, a reminder of Darwood's Big Rice Weekend. 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And that will be day one of Darwood's Big Rice Weekend at Woolley Drinks, 75 Bridge Street, Walsall, WS10OAH. 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That will be at Bangla Station Wholesale, Lozzles Road, Birmingham, B12 1RZ. Again, loads of great deals on the day while stocks last. 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And on Saturday, 25th of July, that's on Saturday, 25th of July at 9 a.m. till 5 p.m. And then the second day's Bangla Station Wholesale, Lozells Road, Birmingham, B12 1RZ. And that's on Sunday, 26th. Again, 9 a.m. till 5 p.m. Don't miss the deals. Rice isn't just rice until you've tried Darwood's extra long basmati. That is this weekend, guys. Right, OK, here we go. Into today's trio. This is what it sounds like. All three actors' names, please, if you can.
2: We don't need to replace it. We need money back. Hello. Yes, I had to meet
3: you. But Madam said that आप बहुत बिजी हैं।
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1: Sorry about that. I pressed the wrong button, as I do. Now you know a little bit of what's coming up, don't you? But let's get another listen to this trio. If you think you can name all three actors, you can WhatsApp me on 07925 700 272. Here we go. One more time.
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5: Next.
1: There are only three people in that trio. Can you name all three? Shout outs on the way if you get all three names correct. In the meantime, listener's choice A sounds like this from the movie Queen, Hangama Ho Gaya. If you'd like to listen to this one, song A is what you need to WhatsApp me, or song B sounds like this. Man Mera, from the movie Table 21. Very interesting movie this was. Choice is yours, let me know. The one with the most votes plays for you shortly.
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15: How are you even so good at this? 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

0: Atif Aslam on the vocals from the movie Race. Behelina Zenme on Sunrise. All right, let's get another listen to this trio, shall we?
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0: If you're saying Shamita Shetty, that is a wrong answer. If you're saying Anupam Kher, Abhishek Bachchan, Shahid Kapoor, these are wrong answers. Ulash in Toronto, you got it right. Yes, you got all three there. Mina in Surrey saying, love this movie. Perfect comedy of errors. It's all right, isn't it?
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22: On the motorways, the M25 clockwise between junctions 26 and 27, currently delays of 32 minutes there. And the M4 eastbound exit slip at junction 10, facing delays of around 20 minutes against expected traffic.
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3: Tonight on Channel 5, Michael Palin in Venezuela at 8 p.m. on the second leg of Michael's epic journey. He visits a stunningly beautiful cluster of coral islands and gets up close to anacondas, but also gets detained by SEBIN, the country's intelligence service. Over on ITV, Coronation Street at 8:30 p.m., Maria struggles with the impact of Gary's involvement as Sarah finally confesses to killing Theo, while news of Harper and Sam's homecomings provides the Platts with some respite. And from our sponsor, Sony TV, Maharaj at 9 p.m. A smash hit drama that has captured the nation's attention and become one of the most talked about series on Sony TV. Starring Huma Qureshi in a career-defining role, this is an unforgettable political thriller filled with gripping storytelling, shocking twists and relentless suspense. 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
2: 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The gripping political Sony Live series that had millions hooked is finally on Sony TV. Starring Huma Qureshi in most powerful role yet. 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
0: All right, let's do some more shout-outs. Indu in Cardiff, Bina in Crawley, Nithin in Glasgow. Sounds like you picked up a cryptic clue there. Nice. Divya in Harrow, you got it right. Sushil in Bury St Edmunds, also with the right answer. All right, here we go. Taking you back to 2003 with this one. Can you name all three actors in this trio, please? There are only three. If you can name all three, I'll give you a shout-out. 07925 700 272 is the number to WhatsApp me on with your answer. And if you have a favourite song from this movie that you'd like us to wrap up with, let me know.
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0: All right, last few shout-outs are on the way. But first, if you haven't started watching Maharani yet, now might be a good time to tune in and find out what it's all about. It's a smash hit drama that's captured the nation's attention and become one of the most talked about series on Sony TV. It stars Huma Qureshi in a career-defining role, and it's an unforgettable political thriller filled with gripping storytelling, shocking twists and relentless suspense. Discover why millions are hooked. Watch Maharani tonight from 9 p.m. on Sony TV, which you can find on Sky Channel 703, Virgin 805 and EETV 390. Righty-ho. Today's trio was taken from the 2003 movie Hungama. Gideon Watford, VD from Romford, and Mira and Himesh in Preston. You got the answer correct. Well done. Let's have a listen to this.
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You did well. You did really well. Smashed it on this one. All right, got your hidden gem on the way for you in just a few minutes on Sunrise. It's Sonia here on Drive. Stick around.

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12: Kajal Agarwal said, as actors, we put our best, but when people don't like a film, you have to learn to deal with it. 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
13: From the Sky News Centre at 5, Irish police are questioning two people after finding what they call an extremely significant bomb in a car near the border with Northern Ireland. The vehicle was stopped in County Monaghan as part of an intelligence-led operation targeting dissident Republicans. Authorities have described the bomb as highly sophisticated. Jim O'Callaghan is Ireland's Justice Minister.
14: It is very worrying, but I suppose
6: What I'm encouraged about is that the Gardaí were able to apprehend the suspect. The device has been, I suppose, defused.
13: Andy Burnham's opened his new number 10 North office and says he wants to get Britain hoping again. The Prime Minister's expected to work out of the centre in Manchester one day a week. He says it will help put power in every postcode, but Tory leader Kemi Badenoch says it's an interesting gimmick.
14: It's the actual decisions that are being taken that matter, not where you move people here or there. And what I'm really worried about is that we've got a new Prime Minister who should be lifting his sights and talking about how we revolutionise our economy, but he's mostly talking about the little things.
13: The transfer of Southport killer Axel Rudakobana from prison to a high-security psychiatric hospital has sparked outrage among victims' families. He's moved to Broadmoor, but the teenager is being accused of trying to manipulate the system. Four men have died after a car crashed into a lamppost in Merseyside. Police were called to reports a vehicle had come off the road in Highton early this morning. A former police inspector has been jailed for 10 years for sexual offences against young men in custody. 67-year-old Gerard Hutchins carried out unnecessary strip searches and abused 18 males in Hampshire between 1999 and 2007. And new heat alerts are in place across parts of England. Officials have issued yellow warnings saying high temperatures in southern and central areas this weekend are likely to impact health. That's the latest. I'm Fader Silver.
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15: And weather across the UK tonight. Rain is expected for parts of Scotland and Northern Ireland. Dry and clear for the rest of the country. Temperatures will range from a warm 17 degrees Celsius in parts of the south to a cooler 13 degrees Celsius in the north.
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2: 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Alrighty ho, here we go. 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Two songs will play at the same time. Can you identify the song to which you hear only the music? It is short and sweet. I am going to play it twice for you back to back. I think that might help. 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

0: next.
1: Get your answer in if you think you know. In the meantime, listener's choice, De De Piarde, and got Dhawani Banushali on this one, and Mika Singh. Arna Mika Singh. Oh, I got this one. Lo Chalime. Hum Aapke Hain Kaun. This is your option B, let me know. The one with the most votes plays for you shortly.
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1: Do you know, I've only got two names to shout out. Only two names for your hidden gem. Roger Wembley, well done. 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

0: So you got Dhavani Bhanushali on this one and Mika Singh. I'm trying to help you, I really am. Dede Pyar is the movie. But only if you know, you know, right? It's the way it goes.
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0: 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Can you let me know if you know what I was going on about? If you picked up that cryptic clue, or is it just me giving myself clues?
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0: Jeb We Met and Moja y Moja. And guess what? I just realised I had already replaced the hidden gem, the original one, with the modified version. So what you just heard there was the modified version. It don't get better than that, I'm afraid. Keith in Watford, you got it. Ronick from Middlesbrough, correct answer. But I'm still going to let you have another listen to it in a bit, all right? Stick around, it's coming up for you in just a minute.
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1: On the motorways, the M25 anti-clockwise between junctions 9 and 8, currently delays of 12 minutes against expected traffic, and the M4 eastbound exit slip at junction 10, currently facing delays of 20 minutes.
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1: 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Well done. 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
3: 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Over on ITV, Coronation Street at 8:30 p.m., Maria struggles with the impact of Gary's involvement as Sarah finally confesses to killing Theo, while news of Harper and Sam's homecomings provides the Platts with some respite. And from our sponsor, Sony TV, Maharaj at 9 p.m. A smash hit drama that has captured the nation's attention and become one of the most talked about series on Sony TV. Starring Huma Qureshi in a career-defining role, this is an unforgettable political thriller filled with gripping storytelling, shocking twists and relentless suspense. 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
0: All right, here we go. Your hidden gem from 1973. Can you identify the song to which you hear only the music? I am going to play it for you twice back to back, okay? So have a listen, see if you can identify that song.

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17: 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Right. Why was this so tough? Why was it so tough, eh? 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

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I even tried to give that away. 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Well done, you smashed it if you got it. Your quiz is up for your next. It's Sonia on Drive. Stick around.

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16: From the Sky News Centre at 6, Andy Burnham says it's the best day of his life as he opened his new Number 10 North office. The Prime Minister plans to work from the Manchester base one day a week in his mission to push power out of Westminster. He says it's also key to achieving good growth across the UK. Wales's First Minister, Reenap Yorworth, gives his take.
17: Having it in and of itself doesn't make a difference to the people of Wales. What will make a difference is whether the positive signals that Andy Burnham is trying to send out from that, and no doubt the actions that he wants to put in place, translates into similar attitudes towards working positively with Welsh Government.
16: A woman has been charged after Irish police found a bomb in a car. The device was intercepted in County Monaghan on Wednesday in an intelligence-led operation targeting dissident Republicans. Five officers have been injured after a police boat crashed into Westminster Bridge in central London. A number of those on board ended up in the River Thames. A father's been jailed for at least 18 years for murdering his baby son. Tony Bartlett shook four-week-old Atticus at the family home in Chard in Somerset after a night out drinking. Bristol Crown Court heard the attack lasted just seconds in July 2022, but his son suffered catastrophic brain injuries. Avon and Somerset police went to ask Bartlett exactly what happened.
18: All of a sudden, he just seemed lifeless. I couldn't tell that it was the difference. All of a sudden, it just seemed more lifeless. Weird, breathless sound.
16: Yeah. A lawyer says families of the Southport victims are devastated their killer's been transferred to Broadmoor Psychiatric Hospital. They've accused Axel Rudakovana of trying to manipulate the system. And British boxer Tyson Fury's beaten Poland's Marius Wack with a round 7 stoppage in Thailand. The former heavyweight champion's done what he needed to clear the way for a showdown with Anthony Joshua later this year. That's the latest. I'm Faye De Silva.
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19: And weather across the UK tonight, cloudy with rain in Scotland and Northern Ireland, dry and clear for the rest of the country. Temperatures will range from a warm 17 degrees Celsius in parts of the south down to 13 degrees Celsius in the north.
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2: 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I've got your quiz question all lined up for you. I'm going to give you that in just a moment. But first, childhood vaccinations give children the best protection, preventing over 5,000 deaths each year in England. Childhood infections can cause serious illness, hospitalisation and lifelong disabilities. Childhood infections like measles and whooping cough spread easily in our communities. 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Alrighty-ho, I am switching screens so I can see your messages coming in. If you have never taken part in this part of the show before, then I am going to give you a question. I'm going to give you three potential correct answers, A, B and C. You can decide which one of those you think is the right answer and WhatsApp me the right answer, A, B or C. That's all I need. I don't need you to write it all out, just A, B or C. The number is 07925 700 272. Today's question goes like this. Which country was built below sea level? Was it A, Scotland, B, the Netherlands, or C, Singapore? Which country was built below sea level? Was it A, Scotland, B, the Netherlands, or C, Singapore? A, B, or C, take your pick. Let's see who will come in with the right answer. Which country was built below sea level? Was it A, Scotland, B, the Netherlands, or C, Singapore? Lots of wrong answers. Lots of wrong answers so far. Santoshi and Harrow, correct. That's it on the right answer so far. Which country was built below sea level? Was it A, Scotland, B, the Netherlands, or C, Singapore? And you know, the funny thing is that all of you going for the wrong answer so far, that's what I would have gone for if I didn't know the answer. So, you know, we're in the same boat there. Jay from Tunbridge, yes, you got it right. Dina in Guildford, correct. Vinny in Barnet. Syra in Cheltenham, Pravin in Crawley, Ash in Reading. Oh, suddenly getting some right answers. Sophie in Scotland, yes. All right, I'm going to stop there with your shout-outs now. Which country was built below sea level? That was my question today. I gave you the options. The Netherlands was your option B, and that was the right answer. I also gave you Scotland and Singapore. The Netherlands has about one-third of its total land area situated below sea level. I did not know this until I came across it and thought, wow, this is good. I need to share this. Now, here's how the whole building the country below sea level is said to have happened. This is really fascinating. Before humans arrived, the Netherlands was a wild, uninhabited river delta. It was just mud, sand and swamps, basically. So it became a country after early humans settled there on the wet marshes. They started building mounds to survive the floods, right? They built the mounds and I believe they built their houses on top of the mounds so that they can avoid the sea sort of, you know, ruining things for them. And people dug ditches to drain the water away. Draining the water away gave the earth a chance to dry out and then become compressed and start sinking because it was shrinking, right? The constant drainage over hundreds of years accidentally lowered the ground, creating a massive bowl or hole, if you like, relative to the rising sides of the ocean. Now, they also built a massive system of walls. Now, this is what the Netherlands is very much known for. The walls called dikes. They're wide at the bottom, narrow at the top, using a very simple, clever recipe: dirt, sand, clay, grass and rocks, okay, sort of as things evolved. Why the ocean is taller? Now, I haven't experienced this for myself, but here's what I've read. If you stood on a street in Amsterdam, in the Netherlands, and could magically remove the coastal barriers like the big walls, the North Sea would rush in and submerge the city under several metres of water. In many parts of the country, when you stand behind a dike, one of those massive walls, you can actually look up and see ships sailing on waterways that are physically higher than the ground that you're standing on. Yeah, the lowest point is set to reach down to anything between 5 to 6 point something meters below sea level in a town called, now let's see if I can pronounce this correctly, Newark on Den IJssel. There you go. I've done it to the best that I could. But there's a town in the Netherlands, basically, where you can literally see that. I've read that no other country in the world has been built below sea level to the massive nationwide scale of the Netherlands. That is so, so fascinating. A few countries have engineered and built specific regions or major cities below sea level, but nothing to that level, you know, of a similar technique to the Netherlands. And there you have it, guys and girls. The Netherlands, a country built below sea level. Are you fascinated by that? Because I really am. I find it amazing. Anyhow, there you go. If you didn't know before, you do know.
0: Next.
2: Listener's choice up next for you. Ishq Samundar. That's your option A. Or if you want to go a little bit mellower. I don't know. It's a bit of a classic for you. Choice is yours. Let me know what your mood is saying right about now. The one with the most votes wins and plays very surely. Well done on that, Chris. The few of you who got it right.
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1: On the motorways, the M6 northbound between junction 6 and 8 currently facing delays of around 13 minutes against expected traffic time. That's the M6 northbound between junction 6 and 8.
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19: And on that note, it is time for me to love you and leave you. This is Sonia signing out of Sunrise. Thank you so much for tuning in and getting involved in the show. Let's do it all over again. Monday from 4 p.m. Have a good one. Shivi's next. Keep it Sunrise.

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23: Kajal Agarwal said, "As actors, we put our best, but when people don't like a film, you have to learn to deal with it. 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
24: From the Sky News Centre at 7, Andy Burnham's opened his new number 10 North office.
25: Thank you, everybody. I cannot tell you what a proud moment this is. I think this might be the best day of my life. I'm not joking, I know you think I am, but I'm not. Things are just completely coming full circle here for me.
24: The former Greater Manchester Mayor turned Prime Minister has set up a base in the city where he intends to work at least once a week. It's part of his plans to push power out of Westminster into every postcode across the UK, putting decision-making into the hands of people at a local level. Police in Ireland have charged a woman after intercepting what they call an extremely significant bomb. A vehicle heading to the border was stopped in County Monaghan as part of an intelligence-led operation targeting dissident Republicans. London's Westminster Bridge has been sealed off after a boat carrying armed police officers crashed into it. Five were injured after a number of those on board the RIB ended up in the water. Southport killer Axel Rudakabana is being accused of manipulating the system after being transferred from prison to Broadmoor Psychiatric Hospital. The teenager was jailed for at least 52 years after stabbing three schoolgirls to death at a Taylor Swift-themed dance class nearly 2 years ago. Lawyer Chris Walker, who represents the bereaved families, says they're devastated.
26: The families are still not able to grieve properly. They have a very public inquiry. He's in the news once again. At this time of the year, they should be thinking about their wonderful daughters who we've now lost. And yet, the sideshow is him, and it's re-traumatising, bringing everything back.
24: Tens of thousands of people across France and Spain have fled their homes because of wildfires. Tourist hotspots are under threat near Bordeaux, while Spanish authorities have declared a national emergency. And yellow heat health alerts have come into force for parts of England. The warning covers southern and central areas until Sunday. That's the latest. I'm Faye De Silva.
27: How are we doing? It is me, Shivy, with you on your Friday edition. Yes, we have got you, getting you into the weekend in the best way I know how, and that is with the biggest tunes right here on Sunrise Radio across the UK. So are you ready? You better be. 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Sunrise Radio. Okay, kickstarting with a song that I haven't heard in a little while. This is called Hookah Bar. Yeah, I'm sure you've heard of it though, yeah? Yeah? It is Friday. We've got you into that Friday vibe. I know it's getting hot again, isn't it? I know we had some cooler weather. We were able to cool off this week, but it looks like it's going to get up there again. It's okay. It's okay. We got this. We're kind of getting used to it now, right? Are we? Are we? All right, anyway, let's get it started, right? I've got a bit of Rock the Party, Bombay Rockers next as well. So, yeah, you have no excuse. Keep it locked to Sunrise, okay?

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0: Do you know what? I literally just ran into the studio because I only just made it on time for the show. Literally, as I came in, the news had just started. I don't normally get here that late. Very stressful. But you know what? It wasn't my fault, right? I'm just here believing what everyone is saying to me, right? So everyone is telling me, oh, the roads are so quiet now. Everyone's on holiday. It's the summer holidays. No one's in the roads at all. It's all clear. That's a lie. That is a lie. The roads are busier than they have ever been. It took me the longest, I think, I've ever had to travel in. And half of it is because of roadworks. It's like, as soon as the summer holidays come, somebody says, let's do all of the roadworks all at once. Okay, let's close all the roads and let's do all of the roadworks. And then Wembley Stadium says, let's have all the concerts. it was traffic. Like, I took a route that I have never, ever taken in my life to get to the studio. And even then, I was just about on time, okay? It is not quiet on the roads. That is a lie. Don't let anyone tell you it is quiet. And don't leave late as a result of that. That is what I did. And it was a big mistake. I'm not doing that again. I'm leaving on time, as I normally do, acting like the summer holidays is not even a thing. Right. Anyway, done with my rant. It is, of course, the summer holidays. So I assume that you've got the kiddos with you if you are a parent with the little ones who are off school at the moment. Or maybe not so little ones anymore, actually. Maybe you are a grandparent. Maybe you've got the grandkiddies around. Whatever it is, whatever's going on in your household, I'm here. I'm with you for the next 3 hours, keeping you company. And hopefully you're going to be keeping me company. We're going to have a lot of fun today. I've got some big tunes for you as well throughout this hour. And I'm also willing to take a few requests. If you've got a cheeky little request that you want to hear, or maybe that the kiddies want to hear, go on. Let me know about it and I might just play it. I put on a really interesting video from my show last week on my TikTok and my Instagram as well. And it's also on Sunrise Radio's Instagram about the things that tell me you're Asian without telling me you're Asian. And some of the funniest things, some of the responses I got from that were really funny. So today I have another question for you, which I will tell you in just a little bit. So make sure you don't go anywhere because things are about to get interesting. Keep it locked to Sunrise, okay? The greatest Asian radio station in
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1: It is 18 minutes past 7 o'clock. I was going to save this song for a little bit later, but then I did hear it was Paola's birthday recently. So, Paola, this is for you.
2: Hey, you got what I wanted, Sony. Yeah. Mithi kala kar ke tu na ja chhad ke.

0: belated birthday. Hope you had fun celebrating. I never know what it's like having a birthday in the summer, because my birthday is so deep into winter that I can't even fathom what it is like to have a summer birthday. Anyway, you're listening to me, Shivy. This is Sunrise Radio. It is your Friday night edition soundtrack, taking you into the weekend in the best way I know how. Dav in Birmingham got in touch as well, wishing Adele and Stephen a very happy birthday today. Any song? Yeah, well, I've got a song lined up for you, because I've got some songs in this hour. You know, just playing a few songs. Right, so I want to talk to you about something, okay? So I have recently moved house, and I am finding my neighbours a little bit nosy. Okay, they are all up in my business, and I'm a bit like, I don't know if I'm okay with this, right? So let's talk about this. What type of neighbor are you, and what type of neighbor do you like accept around you? So one of my neighbors, I have like all my neighbors around me, they've basically been watching my house as I have been refurbishing it. And now that I've moved in, they have all individually come and introduced themselves to me. But also, I feel like they're a little bit intrusive. Like, they seem to want to know everything that I'm doing, what I do for work, where I'm going, why I come home late sometimes, why it's very intrusive. It feels a lot, right? But I understand that it can feel like, you know, welcoming, and it can feel friendly, but I'm just feeling like it is a little bit much. So I want to know, what type of neighbor are you? Are you like an arm's length sort of neighbor? Are you like, I don't need to know what's going on in my neighbor's house, I'm going to stick to my own little patch? Or are you like a neighbor that likes to know what's happening? Do you like the tea? Do you like the gossip from all around the street? Are you the one that knows everyone's name and everyone's children's names and everyone's pets' names? Are you that person? I'd love to know. I'm nosy today. Let me be nosy. Come on, let me know. 07 925 700 272. Let me know, what type of neighbor are you? I've got more tunes after this.
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1: Chelmsford. I'm having trouble today with my words. 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I got a good night's sleep as well.
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0: 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Godzilla.

such a tune. This is such a tune. You're not dancing along with this. What are you doing? What are you doing instead of dancing? What could be better than dancing to this right now? Yeah, nothing. That's right. All together now? But did you sing it along? Did you sing along with me? That's the question. Anyway, welcome to your Friday. It is a soundtrack with me, Shivy, here on Sunrise Radio. How are you doing? I'm asking you. So I've just moved house, right? And my neighbours, they're all up in my business. And I need to ask, what type of neighbour are you? Okay, Dav in Birmingham literally said, I keep myself to myself, keep in touch with the good neighbours, but I don't get involved with other neighbours. That is the way I feel like it should be, right? You have your neighbours that you're kind of friends with. Yeah, I mean, not friends, you're not going to hang out with them. But you're like, okay, they're my friends, I know them, they know me, we say hi. But that's the level of, like, intrusion that you need, right? My neighbours are all up in my house. They literally come to my doorstep. I want an invitation in. Okay, so far I have resisted it, but it's getting hard. Sunil in Calgary says, yeah, neighbours are always curious. They are curious. They all keep using that phrase. You know, the builders were in your house for a really long time. It must look really nice inside. You know, like when they're like fishing for that invite into the house. And I'm like, yeah, it does look really nice, actually. Anyway, I'm trying to just fend it off at the moment. Annie in Nottingham says, I am an arm's length neighbour, okay? I know what you mean. I wish I could. I'm that person. I am the arm's length. I am like not even an arm's length neighbor. I am a hermit crab neighbor. I want to be left alone. I would build a wall all the way around my house if I could, just to be away from like anyone prying into my life. I am very super private. Okay, so I like my space. When I'm in my zone, like in my patch, I feel like I need to be left alone. So yeah, I'm not enjoying this new nosy neighbor style lifestyle that I've got going on at the moment. So I think I have to lay down a few ground rules with some of those neighbors. You can't just walk into my house whenever you feel like it. Yeah, let's just get that straight. Anyway, right, okay. I feel like I've ranted enough about this. Also, Risha, your whole family's tuned in. That's what I love to hear. I love it. Get the whole family involved. Get the whole family around the radio. This is what it's about. These 3 hours here on Sunrise Radio with me. Anyway, come on. This is a little boogie song for all of us.

forgot what a tune that one was. Proper disco fever going on there. Thank you, Dab, for requesting that. That was the word I was looking for. Right, you're listening to me, Shivy. It is Sunrise Radio. Now, I do have to tell you something very important. Okay, so childhood vaccinations give children the best protection, preventing over 5,000 deaths each year in England. Childhood infections can cause serious illness, hospitalisation and lifelong disabilities. 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Right, so lots of you have been telling me what type of neighbours you are. But you know what? You're right, I love Annie. Annie has got it down to a T. I love this, right? So don't let it get to you. It will wear you down. Nosy neighbours, they'll wear you down, but because you're new. You're right. They're all interested. Stop being nice and just act like you're busy all the time, which I'm sure you are anyways. It's true, actually, because my neighbour knocked on my door this morning, right? To tell me that my bins were in her view and she didn't like them where I put them in my own garden. But she didn't like the bins where they were because she said they're in her view and she wasn't very happy with that. I was in a meeting. I left my meeting to go down, answer the door for that. Okay? This is the level of neighbours I'm dealing with. But anyway, it's fine. I'm over it. As you can tell, I'm over it. I'm going to let it go. We're here to have a good time. Okay, right. Anyway, I've got my favourite Coke Studio song lined up next. So please do not go anywhere. Keep it locked to Sunrise. My name is Shivy, with you till 10.

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1: 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Now, I don't know if you can hear it in my voice, but I have been very, very ill, like out of nowhere, out of the blue, right? So I literally moved into my house on Sunday and I woke up on Tuesday and I was fully sick, like fully sick. It was like a virus, a flu, a cold, all wrapped up in one. Initially, I thought maybe it's hay fever, maybe it's just dust, I don't know. But no, it wasn't any of those things. I needed like a full on like day of rest for it to literally go. It's still like, it's still in my throat a little bit, but we are getting better. But I don't know where it's come from. And my dad has had the same thing at the same time as me. And he's still suffering a little bit more than me. But hopefully he is on the mend as well. And I'm just like, what is this? Like, it is like 30 degrees outside. Why am I getting sick? That is not what I'm here for. I need to be enjoying this weather now, okay? Because I know, come winter time, when it's wet and windy and damp and grey and horrible, I'm going to be wishing that I made more out of this beautiful weather that we're having at the moment. I know it is very hot, and I know a lot of people are complaining that it is too hot, but let's count our blessings, okay? Let's enjoy it while we can, because it won't be long until we are going to have a very, very wet winter. I'm sure I can feel it. I feel it in my bones. But that's not an official meteorological prediction. That's just me saying stuff. Right, anyway, I'm going to leave you with this last song, taking us into the news at 8 o'clock. I'll see you on the other side of that, where we'll also be playing today's Beat the Beat. I've got a good one today. A really good one. So if you think you are a Bollywood queen or a Bollywood king or a Bollywood prince or princess, let's put that to the test.
2: Oh God, one more remix.
1: We'll put it to the test in the next hour, okay? Don't go anywhere. Keep it locked. The news is up next. Keep it locked to Shivi on Sunrise.

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8: From the Sky News Centre at 8, Andy Burnham's opened his new number 10 North office and says he wants to get Britain hoping again. The Prime Minister's expected to work out of the centre in Manchester one day a week. He says it'll help put power in every postcode, but Tory leader Kemi Badenoch says it's an interesting gimmick.
9: It's the actual decisions that are being taken that matter, not where you move people here or there. And what I'm really worried about is that we've got a new Prime Minister who should be lifting his sights and talking about how we revolutionise our economy, but he's mostly talking about the little things.
8: A woman's been charged after Irish police intercepted a car bomb. The device was already constructed when it was seized in County Monaghan on Wednesday. A police boat full of armed officers has crashed into central London's Westminster Bridge. Five on board were injured and a number of others ended up in the River Thames this afternoon. The bridge has been closed, causing traffic chaos. Jim Bagley from Gloucester, Massachusetts, was nearby when it all unfolded.
10: We didn't see it happen, but we heard the explosion. And then the next thing we saw was three people in the water coming down the river. And then the other cruise boats stopped in their way because they were trying to dock. So they tried to save and get out to those boats.
8: It's understood a record 165 migrants have crossed the channel to the UK in a single boat. The so-called mega dinghy, the same size as a standard bus, arrived in Dover yesterday afternoon, breaking a record set 2 weeks ago. Swimmer Duncan Scott has claimed Scotland's first Commonwealth gold at the home games in Glasgow. The country's most decorated athlete in history, having now won 14 medals, took the 200-metre individual medley title. And a £3,000 reward's being offered for information after a monkey was abandoned on a London bus. The female common marmoset was discovered on a number 302 in Kensal Rise. That's the latest. I'm Faye De Silva.
11: Here we are into the second hour. Where is time going, right? We are having too much fun. That is what happens. Anyway, my name is Shibby. I am with you for the next 2 hours, with you until 10 p.m., getting you weekend ready. So, you ready? Yeah.

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0: 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It is free. And don't forget to subscribe and follow the channel for more inspirational. That is a word. Inspirational conversations. That is what I meant to say. I don't know why I question myself. I shouldn't question myself. I should just back myself more often. Right, okay. So, should I play it now? Yeah, let's just do it. Right, okay. This is today's Beat the Beat, okay? I'm going to give you one beat of a song. And all you have to do is figure out the song name and the movie name, okay? I need those two things plus your name, okay? Your answer will not count unless you give me the song name and the movie name, okay? I need both of those things for your answer to count. Otherwise, I will ignore you like you don't exist. Yes, I'm feeling considerably mean today after being pried upon by my neighbours. Right, anyway, have a listen. Tell me if you can spot what song and what movie this song is from. That is all you're getting. I feel like that is the biggest giveaway in the world, right? Biggest giveaway. Right, have another listen. Right, that is all you're getting. Right, I want the song name and the movie name. Send those details. Oh, also, don't forget your name as well, right? Send those in to 07-925-700-272. That number again, 07-925-700-272. It has to be a WhatsApp message. Please send your answers in and don't go anywhere because I've got a bit of a Que Te Regia, one of my favourites, lined up next. Keep it locked.
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0: It is Shivy. You're listening to Sunrise Radio here on your Friday evening. I hope you are doing well. Whatever you're doing, I hope you're having a great time as well. We're getting you weekend ready, okay? Now, I thought I'd let you know about one of my favourite authors, okay? His name is Vex King, and you may know him from his book called Good Vibes, Good Life. And he's also done another book called Healing is the New High. They're two of my favourite books. In fact, Good Vibes, Good Life is one of my absolute favourites. I have lent it to basically everyone I know and got them to read it because I just feel like it's one of those, it's a book that everyone should read at some point in their lives. I just feel like it is a, like I'm into like sort of self-help books, but I need them to be written in a way that's not so abstract, if you know what I mean. So I feel like Vex King has a really good way of keeping it really grounded and really ordinary so you feel like you can relate. Anyway, the reason I bring him up is because he has got a new book out, which is coming out actually later this year. It's called You Can't Please Everyone. And I feel like this is a concept that so many people are talking about at the moment, about this not pleasing everyone, not trying to bend to everyone else's way of life, you know, making sure that you're doing the best for you as well. Because it's not selfish, it's just looking out for yourself, right? Anyway, I haven't read the book because it's not out yet, but I have booked on to a special event that he's doing in London where he's going to be talking about the book. He's going to be talking about different parts of the book and almost like a workshop, I think. Anyway, I booked some tickets for October and I cannot wait. I'm so excited about that. And I just thought I'd let you know. So you can pre-order his book at the moment, Vex King. And the book is called You Can't Please Everyone. But if you haven't read his other stuff, including Good Vibes, Good Life, I do recommend it. I think it is one of the best books you will ever read. And that's just a random reading recommendation. There you go. The UK's biggest station
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I can't believe I almost forgot to remind you about today's Beat the Beat. Okay, so we are playing Beat the Beat today, and I've asked you if you could name the song and the movie. Now, I know that lots of you have named, I know what song you mean, but none, like, it's really difficult actually. Some of you have got the correct title, others of you haven't, but I've decided that I'm going to just let it go. If I know what song you're trying to talk about, I'm going to let you get passed off as a winner, okay? Because most of you are, I know what song you mean, but you're just, you're not getting the name of the song quite right. But it's okay. It's okay. As long as you get the movie right, okay? Okay, so this is today's Beat the Beat. In case you missed it a little bit earlier on, this is the song. Have a listen. That is all you're getting. I feel like it's a big enough giveaway. I shouldn't have to play it this many times, but let's do it again. Right. Oh, I thought it was going to give you too much there. Right, that's all you're going to get. I want to know the song name, the movie name, and of course, your name as well. Please do include that, because I need to know what your name is. Send those to 07925 700 272. You haven't got very long to go, okay? So you want to get your name onto the winner's roll call this evening. Have another listen. This is today's Beat the Beat. Right, that's all you're getting. Song name, movie name, and of course, your name as well. Send those in to WhatsApp 07925 700 272. Get yourself onto the winner's roll call today.

0: 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There you go. Don't say we don't sort you out on a Friday night. Right. We are playing Beat the Beat. It's your final chance to get involved, okay? I'm looking for the song name and the movie name, okay? I will accept the movie name, okay, if you kind of hint what song you're getting at. Because it seems like no one really knows the name of this song, but you're all kind of like singing it to me, or you're like writing the lyrics to me, and I know what song you're talking about, so I'm giving you it anyway. So as long as you get the film right and you get the kind of song right, You're on the winner's roll call. Okay, this is the song. This is today's Beat the Beat. That is all you're getting. Have another listen for the final time this evening. That is all you're getting. Right. Remember, I'm looking for the film name, the song name, and don't forget your name as well. Okay, send those in to 07 925 700 272. And if you are correct, you will hear your name read out on our winner's roll call, which will play next after a bit of AP Dillon and Shreya Ghoshal. My favourite collab that I just did not see coming, and it came our way anyway. So I was very excited about it. Right, one final time. This is today's Beat the Beat. Right, that's all you're getting. Song name, movie name, your name. 07 925 700 272. Winner's roll call will be next.
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1: 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You're listening to me, Shivy, right here on Sunrise Radio. So I did ask you for today's Beat the Beat. This is the song that you got, okay? I gave you that much and I asked you to tell me what song it was and the movie name as well, okay? So lots and lots of you have got in touch and you have all given me different names, lots of different names for the same song, but I decided that I was going to let you all go on it because I know what you mean. So well done to Queenie in Swindon, Shikar in Bushy, Arpan in Redbridge, Shafiq got it right as well, Varsha in Hackney, Urvi in Edgware, Umesh in Nottingham, Irfan in Bolton, Tashi in Bushy, that rhymes, Tashi in Bushy, Namita in Liverpool, Sarah in Cheltenham, Shalini in Toronto, Jay in Leicester, Adithi in Kent, Dipthi in Croydon, Sabrina in Scotland, Reshma as well, Yusuf, you got it right, Tejindra and Yuvraj, you got it right, Yukti in Milton Keynes, Double got it right as well, Urvashi got it right, and Raman in Swansea. You've just sent me a voice note, but you have given me the song name and I think I know what you're talking about anyway, so you got it right as well. Well done. You all joined the list. Of course, this was the song. The most like iconic whistle, right? The most iconic one. It was, of course, the song name, by the way, just so you know, that I was looking for was Ladki Badi Anjani Hai. That is the actual song title, but lots of you just sent me like, haide, haide. I was like, fine, I'll give it to you. I know what song you're talking about. Ladki Badi Anjani Hai from, of course, Kuch Kuch Hota Hai. That was a film, obviously. All of you got that right, though. I didn't need to tell you that. Anyway, I thought I've played the iconic whistle tune enough through the hour, so it's time to listen to the full song in all its glory. So here you go, just for you, in enjoy it. Well done to everyone who got involved. And if you were shouting the answer at the radio, I can't help you. You should have got in touch, shouldn't you? Right, anyway, I'm going to listen to this as well with you because I haven't heard this in so long. And it's one of my favourite songs of all time in Bollywood. So here you go. Let's listen to it. Kuch Kuch Hota Hai. Ladki Badi Anjani Hai.

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5: From the Sky News Centre at 9, Andy Burnham says it's the best day of his life as he opened his new No. 10 North office. The Prime Minister plans to work from the Manchester base one day a week in his mission to push power out of Westminster. He says it's also key to achieving good growth across the UK. Wales's First Minister, Reenap Yorworth, gives his take.
6: Having it in and of itself doesn't make a difference to the people of Wales. What will make a difference is whether the positive signals that Andy Burnham is trying to send out from that, and no doubt the actions that he wants to put in place, translates into similar attitudes towards working positively with Welsh Government.
5: A law student's been charged and since released on bail after Irish police intercepted a car bomb. The device was already constructed when it was seized in County Monaghan on Wednesday in an intelligence-led operation. A father who shook his four-week-old baby to death has been jailed for at least 18 years for his murder. Tony Bartlett from Chard in Somerset had drunk 8 pints on a night out before inflicting catastrophic brain injuries on baby Atticus. Four men in their 20s have died after a car crashed into a lamppost in Merseyside. Police were called to reports a vehicle had come off the road in Highton early this morning. About 90,000 people have now fled wildfires raging in France and Spain. Boats have even been used to help evacuations on the French Atlantic coast, where flames are threatening homes and campsites. Spanish authorities have declared a national emergency after two fires merged near Madrid. Fishmonger Joaquin Espinosa is among those told to leave his village.
7: All around the town was smoke and fire. I was scared. Everything was just fire and smoke. People were nervous. The elderly were walking one after the other. It makes you feel bad.
5: And yellow heat health alerts are in force for parts of England. They cover southern and central England until Sunday, where temperatures in the mid-20s are forecast and could even top 30 degrees. That's the latest. I'm Faye De Silva.
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0: Childhood vaccinations give children the best protection, preventing over 5,000 deaths each year in England. 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Now, I've got a question for you, okay, because I was looking at I was doing some research and I was checking out some of the oddest interview questions that have been asked, right? And I came across this one, which it was asked at an interview, but they didn't tell me what the correct answer was or what the person said or anything like that. So I wanted to know how you would answer this question, okay? So in an interview setting, if someone said to you this question, what would your answer be? You have been given an elephant. You can't give it away or sell it. What would you do with the elephant? Now, remember that you're in an interview setting, right? So technically, you're going for a job. You're trying to impress them. What would your answer be? What would you say? You have been given an elephant. You can't give it away or sell it. What would you do with the elephant? Let me know how you would answer that. And I'll tell you how I would answer it in just a bit. But tell me how you would answer it. 07925 700 272. It's a tough interview question, isn't it? It would definitely throw me if I got that in an interview. Oh, no.
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I really do like this song. Oh mama tetama, Shreya Ghoshal, Nora Fatehi for you here on Sunrise. My name is Shivi. I'm with you until 10 p.m. So I was talking about interview questions which can really throw you. And I came across this one that said, how would you answer this? You have been given an elephant. You can't give it away or sell it. What would you do with the elephant? Now, Patrick in Kensington got in touch, said I would loan the elephant to a zoo, but technically you're not allowed to give it away. So I don't know if that would be allowed. Interesting. Varsha in Hackney says, well, since I can't sell or give the elephant away, I'd invest time in training it to become part of my daily life by teaching it useful behaviours such as helping with simple tasks like carrying items or bringing me things when appropriate. I'd also train it to take part in activities I enjoy so we can spend time together. Ah, I love it! I love it, I love it, I love it. Make friends with the elephant. Let it be part of your family. It's just a pet, right? It's just a big pet at the end of the day. We have dogs, we have cats, we have birds, we have all these kind of pets in our house. So it's an elephant. It's just a big pet. Treat it like a pet. Hey, that's what I would do with it. My answer would have been very similar, actually, to Varsha's. I think I would have said something like, you know, maybe not domesticate it, because I don't really, I feel like that would be wrong. But if I had to take it, you know, I've been given this elephant. I assume that if I've been given an elephant, I clearly have enough space for the elephant. And given enough space for the elephant, I would look after it, nurture it, be the father it never had, maybe. I don't know. And then just make sure that, you know, it's living a happy life, really. You know, hate to see it feel like it's trapped or anything like that. You know, just looking after my elephant. Don't mind me, just got to pop to the, to where, like supermarket, pick up elephant food. What do elephants eat? I don't know. Do they just eat fruit? I feel like I've seen them grab fruit. You know, in all those Instagram videos where people go and pet the elephants, they go and take fruit. Fruit. That's what they have, right? Oh, I don't know. Right, anyway, enough elephant talk.

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0: to be.
1: I do like everything that Zach Knight puts out, to be honest with you. Something about you, Zach Knight. Sounding very, very good here on Sunrise Radio. My name is Shivy. I'm with you until 10 p.m. now. I have a serious question for you, okay? Because there are some classic Bollywood films that we all know about, okay? I'm talking about films like Sholay, films like Dilwale Dulhania Le Jayenge, films like Kuch Kuch Hota Hai, Kabhi Khushi Kabhi Gham, Kal Ho Na Ho, I guess, is in there as well. There are some really iconic films, right? But I feel like they are all from the generation that is now, like, what we class as older, right? It's an older generation. Like, they're the films that millennials like me grew up with. And it feels like, I don't know what those movies are now. Okay? So, if that makes any sense to you, what I'm trying to say is that what movies that are released like now, or like within the last sort of 5 years, are the sort of movies that in 20 years time we'll be talking about, like we talk about Sholay, like we talk about Kabhi Khushi Kabhi Gham, like we talk about DDLJ, like we talk about Kal Ho Na Ho, like we talk about those iconic films. We say to, you know, the younger generation now, you must watch these films. They are so iconic. They are so beautiful. They are still so relevant. What films have released in the last sort of 5 years that you think in 10 years time, maybe, or 15, 20 years time, we'll be saying, those are the films you need to go and watch? What do you think those films are? Because I'm really struggling to kind of think of any really super iconic films that have really come out within the last 5 years. But I don't know whether it's just because I haven't really been to see many films, like particularly Bollywood films recently. But am I missing something? Has there been like a really big, massive Bollywood film that everyone is going to look back on and say, this was the film, this is like a DDLJ, or this is like a Kabhi Khushi Kabhi Gham style movie? Tell me. Let me know. 07925-700-272 is my WhatsApp number. Right, let's do a bit of a remix for you. Yeah? Have a listen to this.

0: right, so I'm asking you, what are the iconic films, right, that are now, like, that we would look back on in, like, a few years' time and say, these are the iconic films, like DDLJ, like Kabhi Khushi Kabhi Gham, like Sholay, like Kuch Kuch Hota Hai, like all of those films that we still tell generations to watch, right? Patrick in Kensington says, Race. I haven't seen Race, but I know the songs from Race, and I know that there was very good music in Race, so maybe that could be a contender. Who else have we got? Harshika says, Duranda. Yes, I think Duranda, it feels like that one comes closest, right? Because everyone was raving about it. I know I'm like the only person who works in Bollywood media and has not seen Duranda or Duranda 2. I am that person, but I have heard only good things about this movie. The only thing putting me off is just the length of it. It's very, very long. Who else have we got? Yeah, 12th Fail. That's been said as well. And Lapata Ladies. You know what? Actually, I did watch that film and I do agree. That was a very, very good film. That is a film that I would absolutely recommend. Also, I've forgotten the name of the film, but that film that... I've forgotten the actor's name now. Shahid Kapoor's brother. What's his name? That film that he did that was basically nominated for an Oscar. Ishan Carter, right? Ishan Carter was in a film that was nominated for an Oscar. That film, or it didn't quite get nominated, but it was India's nomination. Like, it was put forward as a nomination for the Oscar, but it didn't quite get there. But that film, I can't remember the name of it. I'm going to go and Google it now and find out. But that film was, I would say, that's one of the films of my recent times that I really enjoyed. And I think that should be a film that everyone should watch. I will find the name and I will tell you about it in just a bit. Don't go anywhere. Thorba Thorba plays next.
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1: It is 9:49. It has come to the end of my show. The film that I was looking for, the name of the film, by the way, with Ishan Kathir, was Homebound. That was the film. It was an Oscar nominee, actually, I just saw. And while I was like quickly Googling what the name of that film was. But yeah, I think that's a film that I would definitely recommend as one of the films that I feel like, yeah, we would definitely look back on and say that was a good film. Right. It has been such a pleasure being back. I know that I haven't really been here doing this show that much over the summer period. It's been very busy for me. As you know, I'm a wedding toastmaster and I get booked for a lot of weddings over this period because everybody's getting married. It's like wedding season, right? I mean, if you haven't attended a wedding by now, I mean, do you even know anyone? I mean, I'm only joking. I do feel like everyone is getting married at the moment, which is fine. It's all good. Love is in the air. But I feel like I'm getting booked for so many weddings and they all happen to be on like a Friday or Saturday or a Sunday. They all tend to be around the weekend time, which is why I haven't been here as much as I would have liked to have been. In fact, next Friday, I'm not here again because I'm booked for another wedding. So I will be, well, someone else will be here. It won't be me. But I will be back the following week. And then hopefully after that, we'll get back to some normality and I'll be with you on more Fridays to come. Anyway, it's been an absolute pleasure being with all of you this evening. Thank you so much for getting in touch as well. As you always do, you love to keep me company and I love to keep you company as well. I love to get your messages and see how you're listening and get a window into your world. So thank you so much for that. As always, take care of yourself. Keep smiling. Keep cool. I know the weather's going to get a little bit warm again over the next week. So please stay cool. Look out for one another. Be kind. Always smile and do something kind. Okay? Right. I'm going to love you and leave you. I'm going to leave you with a bit of Yamla Pagla Divana, the RDB version. And Selly will be here tomorrow morning waking you up from 7 a.m. on your weekend breakfast.

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5: From the Sky News Centre at 10, Andy Burnham's opened his new number 10 North office.
6: Thank you, everybody. I cannot tell you what a proud moment this is. I think this might be the best day of my life. I'm not joking, either. I know you think I am, but I'm not. Things are just completely coming full circle here for me.
5: The former Greater Manchester Mayor turned Prime Minister has set up a base in the city where he intends to work at least once a week. It's part of his plans to push power out of Westminster into every postcode across the UK, putting decision-making into the hands of people at a local level. A law student's been released on bail after police in Ireland intercepted a bomb on the border. Isabella Perry Sullivan's appeared in court charged with possession of explosives. Irish authorities say the extremely significant device was recovered during an intelligence-led operation in County Monaghan. DUP leader Gavin Robinson's thanked police.
7: It was a successful operation, but it just goes to show that there are still those within our community who are committed to wreaking havoc in Northern Ireland, who don't understand what peace in Northern Ireland means, who don't want to see communities working together.
5: A major incident's been declared as 100 firefighters try to tackle a huge blaze in Essex and explosions ripped through an industrial unit near Chelmsford. A police boat full of armed officers has crashed into central London's Westminster Bridge. Four are in hospital. England have failed to retain their Commonwealth men's team gymnastics title after being beaten by an impressive Canada. Swimmer Duncan Scott showed why he's Scotland's most decorated athlete at the Games, picking up another gold in the 200-metre individual medley. Adam Ramsey-Petey qualified fastest for the 100 metres breaststroke final tomorrow. And a £3,000 reward's being offered for information after a monkey was abandoned on a London bus. The female common marmoset was discovered on a number 302 in Kensal Rise. That's the latest. I'm Faye De Silva.
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2: 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We'll see you there. 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
1: From the Sky News Centre at 11. Andy Burnham's marked the end of his first week as Prime Minister with the new No. 10 North office. He's opened the facility in Manchester, calling it the best day of his life, as he plans to push power out of Westminster. A major incident's been declared in Essex as more than 50 firefighters tackle a huge blaze near Chelmsford. Emergency services were called to an industrial unit on South End Road just before 5 p.m. There are no reported injuries, but local residents are being urged to keep windows and doors closed, with the situation described as hazardous. Dave Bond is from Essex Fire Rescue.
2: The incident has been declared a major incident by the fire service due to the size of the fire that we're dealing with. There is still significant smoke, and we're advising people to stay away from the area while we deal with it. We do believe that we've got the fire surrounded now, but we ask for the public's patience while we bring the incident to a closure.
1: A law student's been charged and since released on bail after Irish police intercepted a car bomb. The device was already constructed when it was seized in County Monaghan on Wednesday in an intelligence-led operation. A police boat full of armed officers has crashed into central London's Westminster Bridge. The Met says five of those injured were responding to reports of a person in the water near Battersea earlier this afternoon. Four of them remain in hospital with serious injuries. Jim Bagley from Gloucester, Massachusetts in the US, was nearby when it unfolded.
3: We didn't see it happen, but we heard the explosion. And then the next thing we saw was three people in the water coming down the river. And then the other cruise boats stopped in their way because they were trying to dock. So they tried to save and get out to those boats.
1: And swimmer Duncan Scott has claimed Scotland's first gold medal at the Commonwealth Games in Glasgow. He's taken the 200-metre individual medley title, the 14th medal of his career. And yellow heat health alerts have come into force for parts of England. The warning covers southern and central areas until Sunday. That's the latest. I'm Stevie Shillinglaw.

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0: The Manchester Mega Mela is back on Saturday 1st and Sunday 2nd of August at Platfields Park, Rosshow, Manchester, from 12 noon till 9 p.m. on both days, featuring performances by B2, Apna Sangeet, Summer Blake, Ramit Sandhu, Lemba Husseinpuri, Circus Raj, Rajasthan Brass Band, Zaheer Abbas, Kawal and Party, Harbhajan Talwar, Roach Killer, and many more artists. 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
4: From the Sky News Centre at midnight, Andy Burnham's marked the end of his first week as Prime Minister with a new number 10 North office in Manchester.
5: Thank you, everybody. I cannot tell you what a proud moment this is. I think this might be the best day of my life. I'm not joking. I know you think I am, but I'm not. Things are just completely coming full circle here for me.
4: The former Greater Manchester Mayor has set up a base in the city where he intends to work at least once a week. It's part of his plans to push power out of Westminster into every postcode, putting decision-making into the hands of people at a local level. A major incident's been declared as around 50 firefighters tried to tackle a huge blaze in Essex, and explosions ripped through an industrial unit near Chelmsford. A law student's been charged and since released on bail after Irish police intercepted a car bomb. The device was already constructed when it was seized in County Monaghan on Wednesday in an intelligence-led operation. A police boat full of armed officers has crashed into central London's Westminster Bridge. Some on board ended up in the River Thames yesterday afternoon. Four are in hospital with serious but not life-threatening injuries. To sport, and swimmer Duncan Scott's added yet another goal to his Commonwealth tally, cementing his title as Scotland's most successful athlete in the history of the Games. He retained his 200-metre individual medley crown last night and picked up his country's first gold in Glasgow. First Minister John Swinney says he's made the nation proud, and Scott says it was a special atmosphere.
6: And this pool's been so special to me anyway. You know, first time I qualified for an Olympic Games was here. First European title, obviously, Commies 2014 here. It's really cool. Legacy and things like that.
4: He beat Team GB teammate Tom Dean, who finished in third for England. And a £3,000 reward's being offered for information after a monkey was abandoned on a London bus. The female common marmoset was discovered on the 302 in Kensal Rise. That's the latest. I'm Stevie Shillinglaw.
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3: 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You. 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
8: From the Sky News Centre at 1, Andy Burnham's opened his new No. 10 North office and says he wants to get Britain hoping again. The Prime Minister is expected to work out of the centre in Manchester one day a week. He says it'll help put power in every postcode. But Tory leader Kemi Badenoch says it's an interesting gimmick.
9: It's the actual decisions that are being taken that matter, not where you move people here or there. And what I'm really worried about is that we've got a new Prime Minister who should be lifting his sights and talking about how we revolutionise our economy, but he's mostly talking about the little things.
8: Crews are continuing to tackle a huge fire in Essex after an explosion ripped through an industrial unit near Chelmsford. Emergency services were called to Southend Road just before 5 p.m. yesterday. A major incident's been declared, with the situation described as hazardous. A 25-year-old law student's been released on bail after police in Ireland intercepted a bomb on the border. Isabella Pierce Sullivan's appeared in court charged with possession of explosives. Irish authorities say the extremely significant device was recovered during an intelligence-led operation in County Monaghan. DUP leader Gavin Robinson's thanked police.
10: It was a successful operation, but it just goes to show that there are still those within our community who are committed to wreaking havoc in Northern Ireland, who don't understand what peace in Northern Ireland means, who don't want to see communities working together.
8: A police boat full of armed officers has crashed into central London's Westminster Bridge. Some on board ended up in the River Thames yesterday. Four are still in hospital with serious but non-life-threatening injuries. A father who shook his four-week-old baby to death has been jailed for at least 18 years for his murder. Tony Bartlett from Chard in Somerset had drank 8 pints on a night out before inflicting catastrophic brain injuries on baby Atticus. And swimmer Duncan Scott has claimed Scotland's first Commonwealth gold at the home games in Glasgow. Scott set a games record on his way to victory, with England's Tom Dean coming in third. That's the latest. I'm Stevie Schillinglaw.